0: bastards.
1: In prayer has made kings become beggars, and beggars are riding on horses. According to scripture, 1 Peter chapter 4 verse 7 says, the end of the world is coming soon. Therefore, be earnest and disciplined in prayer. For this reason, Freedom Time Praying Partner, FTPP, is inviting all to join this power-packed prayer program every Sunday, Monday, Tuesday, and Wednesday midnight, 12 p.m. On this power-packed program is being led by Reverend Bernard Owusu Ansah.
2: Everything in you that attract evil people,
3: Jesus,
2: by the blood of Jesus Christ of
3: Nazareth,
2: we kill it by fire.
3: Amen.
1: Don't forget that the fervent prayer of a righteous man availeth much. Therefore, be part of this program. For any information, call 0244 115 618. Freedom.

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Amen.

0: I want to take this opportunity and welcome you wherever you are. This is Freedom Time Praying Partners. We do pray from every Saturday to Wednesday. Your bomb pie fit me minute bia kopem kuada. From Saturday to Wednesday, exactly 12 midnight, the whole Ghana, everybody pray with FTPP on TV, on radio, and also on Facebook and YouTube. 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
0: 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But I want us to listen to some few testimonies, and right after we are done, we will begin the prayer section as usual.

0: freedom. 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
1: The Lord has done it.
0: Yeah. Daddy.
2: Mama.
0: Namisura, one asofofo a one omo ye juma ni na. Share your previous chat time. It's been since October towards. Na me dey my testimony by say nyame aye manto.
2: Mhm.
0: Ama me admission to the Ghana School of Law. I remember the starting school.
2: Ghana School of Law.
0: Share my testimony here na me sure nyame say Rade.
2: Mhm.
0: Abraham be starting according to fufu papa.
2: Mhm.
0: Na say dey me try. And for what's the end? And yes, September I am back. September 2025, my back. And that's that. So, the major part one. Daddy, me, who do you mean? You really see your results. You trace up the way I'm saying. You really see your past list. You see your radio instrument. You punch it. And I'm for wedding listening to my hobby. And me next number can't hold. So I want to show mommy.
2: So why we are now a part here?
0: Now screenshot it, baby. I mean next time I wanted to send it on of daddy. I am just say I was saying kume because me I was not betraying. I mean Jindi except my pass it. Now Ghana School of Law policy back on they say so what part one yes 7 courses. My extra exams na extra 6 come consolidating me no no more iron back until you know we write 6 exams for 6 courses.
2: Okay,
0: now so we fail more than 2 of the courses now. We be repeat part one now they are passing in our shit.
2: Hey,
0: so we start starting all over again. Just say me fear any nani say me fail more than 2 na my come name.
2: Jesus.
0: That was my fear. My bonfire, I say, right there. I'm a man passing for. Now, you too, me feel I'm a quack or
2: so, what dear?
0: Son and uncle Pongo, and she said, Papa, the mommy. Daddy, results name by not 6 million. Nah, my passing.
2: Wow. Also, no quarter same exams is this, you know. I demand him pass him for Nadianka or bury the audience community pen and won't feel it. So, for him, say, I think, say, last year. Him said this year na last year eba said omo mo kwotwe law exams yin na obi afeli
3: ama
2: ko for last year ama law omo bu fu pa say ade so for exams a wo kwotwra wo di agura wo betimi a reporto minima de kodie poti pa sa Ghana kwa ba association salon no wo kwotwra so for wo di agura bewe makola won tumi nkobi
4: your entrance chese oba be wura school no exams no no ansa na oba wura school no no e se wo chro exams na wo pass ansa na wetime
2: wura wetime wuram
4: we wetime a chro e no
2: aha
4: a pass e
2: na wuram aha
4: part 1 no
2: aha
4: wo feli subject 4 e 6 subject
2: aha
4: wo feli 4 kra be say repeat
2: ye be say kra
4: na wo pass ye no mo kra no
2: ye
4: be say twem
2: your pass wo me be say wo be say ye nyina foforo
5: according to her no nya any 2 failure from any of these 6 subjects for part 1, you have repeated all the programs.
2: Sir?
5: Yes, until you overcome a name. Which the school fees are what you
2: are. Tomorrow,
5: pay it again. And
4: about the only thing you know, say, space here at me find the part 10. Nipa be 1,000 away three.
2: Ah.
4: You be here. Nipa 10. And look at protocol list. Saka.
2: Nipa 10. Nipa 10. Nipa 10. Nipa 10.
4: Aha.
2: It then I would trust that the be fail you.
4: Be fail you.
2: I see. So for we say who been lawyer be a who been say sister and testimony no a powerful testimony. Also no kwade na mpa bo no say sis no dia kan yamin hu ni mobo. Na ko pass of on pass for. Also for o say resource ne be no no kwa wantimi an ko show. Na no de ni index number na mo bi say me so dia wo ko check ma me say Maria na Maria. Na no no dia yam pa ibo. For say e ba ya sis no wa pass ni nyina. Le bon pema wo bi a wo trust say one na

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1: Operation no me akura no. 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
2: Wow. 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
2: Mhm.
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4: and it's not enye common
2: 5 kilos
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5: yes
2: 5 kilos
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8: The Lord has done it.
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0: Freedom, the Lord has done it. 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Pastor Bernard, do Yanko Pon Pedro Fi Adomu, Cradomu, Cassiumo, Cassiumo. From here and call from him only one soft wing in our everyone has joined the use to him. Amen. 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
1: Wow.
0: Then I mean, I'm Pastor Bernard and Pie Boy, so my mind should be brave.
1: Amen.
0: The bachelor exams, Owee school, or try exams 2017, Owee Wasi. 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One pass it. Watch, a 2025 fee. 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Sansa, me, Gionudi, or no, na madame, who are tonoso. Eje Pastor Bernard Nyankopon di san se mede me ho ato no so yie. 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And so see 30 cities and I'm also 30 cities I'm sure. 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
1: last week na kora no ɛte sɛ sɛ bɛ yarefoɔ ɔnkasa ɔbɛkɔ toileta na wakɔ agu no ho
2: wotie a if more of the followers of freedom will listen to the sequence at which a testimony say flow wohu sɛ most of the people no they pray but what makes their prayer highly activated is the seed sowing which they use to motivate the prayer and back it up wo check here all the people who get extreme
1: testimony no meba for there meba for there wo tia some call so the can ball 36 and I can see some more 17 or some boy here to him 100 Ghana cedi for there no boy na so for any assembly and can 100 Ghana cedi e ti ma call our affiliate timi twa my time
3: from 2017
1: that's how many years in Boni
3: almost
1: 9 years see I was 2026 89 years wa failure abon 9 years of no about for the 30 cd 20 70 cd so to the car for the enemy nuclear boomer 100 Ghana cd then you meet me jina so for see me banned charm my head tie hey ni bisa chief number so can be be
4: a cd no send apostle cano a year jumba papa and the fire nas of edi tie testimony na na me bene kakrenti na me tie sister baako so no bompa yo wie no so seed 30 Ghana na okofa ne ma 200 million anopaya ana okwo ne kwa mr nifi toy afa ne ma na wie obeyi sika tua sika ni
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1: also about for there say
4: 30
1: Ghana cedi freedom we dey pray every day sorry my name is Pastor Bernardo Swasa. This is Freedom Time Pray Partners yeshem pabona se macho babia wo bia sorry yeshem pabona se o denya bia se babia wo bia nidie mu bia no de radia se bia no de radia se de radia se Sa ka ka ka ka ka 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
5: 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And the above empire,
0: 30 CD player.
5: Oh, oh, boy, say
0: 30 CDs.
5: 30 CDs. 30 CDs. There's a who say more than an assay, a radiman cobble for the enemy.
0: A more kicker, Sanya man carry and Jerome. 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
5: An apple hobby.
0: I'm sure.
5: No hospital bay.
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5: 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Or Boa is so feeling him in the room in a soon. Up to now, Oko Germany, Bremen Hospital, Kasibia, me bani picture boho. 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

0: 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What are you waiting for? Die by fire. 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
1: Para

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I'm not going to be able to do that.

Fire, fire, fire, fire, fire, fire, fire, fire, fire, fire, fire, fire, fire, fire, fire, fire, fire, fire, fire, fire, fire, fire, fire, fire, fire, fire, fire, fire, fire, fire, fire, fire, fire, fire, fire, fire, fire, fire, fire, fire, fire, fire, fire, fire, fire, fire, fire, fire, fire, fire, fire, fire, fire, fire, fire, fire, fire, fire, fire, fire, fire, fire, fire, fire, fire, fire, fire, fire, fire, fire, fire, fire, fire, fire, fire, fire, fire, fire, fire, fire, fire, fire, fire, fire, fire, fire, fire, fire, fire, fire, fire, fire, fire, fire, fire, fire, fire, fire, fire, fire, fire, fire, fire, fire, fire, fire, fire, fire, fire, fire, fire, fire, fire, fire, fire, fire, fire, fire, fire, fire, fire, fire, fire, fire, fire, fire

Bye-bye.

0: Yeah, call the next prior topic. 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Like I said earlier on, and you ever bomb by a bar. Jana saw the dendent, you don't find who she be. Not ever bomb. Ah, Jesus. Any power that want me to become a candidate of failure, candidate of multiple failure. Any power that want me to become a candidate of multiple failure. Just say, "Mutu mini be ya mupesa me benad me beka wo mu ache so mu di ya kan kugua ya se omu ne namu." Can I please get 5 people on Facebook? Share the link for me, I beg you, in the name of God. If possibly you can, share the link for me right now. Let us be a blessing, please. Come on, our freedom minds, let's share the link. Let us bless people all around the world. I beg you, in the name of God, share the link for me right now. Share the link for me right now. Go ahead and share the link. See, every demonic power, that wants me to become a candidate of multiple failure. You could be every evil power that wants me to become a candidate of multiple failure. Die by fire. To me be a Opa se me Bernard. Me beka nkuguo fo ho. Na me bre wo nkuguo mu. Wo fru ho Yesu di mu.
1: I am a Ra pa pa ra pa pa ra pa pa ra pa pa ra pa pa ra pa pa ra pa pa ra pa pa ra pa pa ra pa pa ra pa pa ra pa pa ra pa pa ra pa pa ra pa pa ra pa pa ra pa pa ra pa pa ra pa pa ra pa pa ra pa pa 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

0: Every evil power that wants you to become a candidate of failure, candidate of multiple failure, by the fire of the Holy Ghost, we curse it by fire. Whatever that defeated your parents, whatever that frustrated your parents, by the fire of the Holy Ghost, may you not become a candidate of it. May you not become a candidate of any failure. By the fire and the anointing of God.
1: Yes, Lord.
0: May your case be different.
1: Amen.
0: May your case be different.
1: Amen.
0: May your case be different.
1: Amen.
0: May your case be different.
1: Amen.
0: May your case be different.
1: Amen.
0: In the mighty name of Jesus Christ.
1: Amen.
0: I feel you call the next prayer. And Pirate says, so you're a honorable year, mommy. What? You're a honorable year, mommy. Was it every demonic bet behind me? When you see a timid too, so you timid too, or son chia. We may see we own ye da. Mammy, we see our habu who did be see. This is all pursuit to Kawi. Toko cry a man and call. Abaso while we boy cry a man in your bimpun or becas with me will be now or be while me. Was it every demonic bet over my life? Or so be this offer. What if ya? What is some woman in the BC? Who did you see? And in Quasia Betono, who's a Babo da Hakro Befa? You move Brisao or Matu to your Hunchia and shed your betro. Some of us walk back, yeah? You move who you see? A Jumania Bepamono, Pigan Sanyan could declare. Can I get 5 people on Facebook to share the link for me? BBC one Pibuni Mupa. Something crazy is really happening through this prayer. Yamenam so ye jumapa. Who any other who see BBC in the year? Now, Pibuni ye jumapa. Why? A ye jumapa. Patu Pijasa, we are almost there to finish it hard. Afi Pijasa, you could declare. See, every satanic bet on my life.
1: Every satanic bet on my life.
0: Everybody, me three soon shall be ayato.
1: Everybody, me three soon shall be ayato.
0: Every day, better to me.
1: Every day, better to me.
0: Every day, BC.

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1: amen.
0: Let it never work
1: amen
0: let it never work
1: amen
0: let it never work
1: amen
0: let it never work
1: amen.

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Let it never work. Let it never work. I got the money to do that. The Christian should be a yahoo. I said, I'm a bravo. I said, I'm a bravo. I said, I'm a bravo. I said, I'm a bravo. I said, I'm a bravo. I I am a man.

0: Guided by a shared purpose and a spirit of collaboration, Emory University students push each other to think creatively and work cooperatively, knowing that different perspectives lead to new ideas.
1: What makes Emory special is that it has very rigorous academics, but a community that is willing to support each other. People are always willing to study together and work hard together.
0: Learn more at emory.edu.
2: 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Patch of answer to some of me. 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
3: Every yoke and burden on my life.
2: At this one in Kunye be a damaso.
3: At this one in Kunye be a damaso.
2: By the fire of the Holy Ghost.
3: By the fire of the Holy Ghost.
2: I lose myself.
3: I lose myself.
2: I lose myself.
3: I lose myself.
2: Let's see, mention your name. Bernard will be happy again.
3: Bernard will be happy again.
2: Bernard will be happy again.
3: Bernard will be happy again.
2: Bernard will smile again. Bernard will see favor of God again. Bernard will have an opportunity again. In the mighty name of Jesus Christ.
3: In the mighty name of Jesus Christ.
2: I declare, say, my Father.
3: My Father.
2: Restore my glory.
3: Restore my glory.
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1: Amen.
0: Over your life.
1: Amen.
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1: Amen. 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Amen. 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
0: 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It's like a majwa.
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0: 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Every attack of cancer that has been sent.

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1: Amen.
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1: Amen.
0: May the Lord set you free.
1: Amen.
0: From every arrows of cancer.
1: Amen.
0: May you be healed.
1: Amen.
0: May you be restored.
1: Amen.
0: May you be free.
1: Amen.
0: In Jesus' name.
1: Amen.
0: May Jesus mo just sound ya dear.
1: Amen.
0: Dear Lord, dear Jesus,
1: Amen.
0: May we Jesus dear mo. Fajidi ka ame mi ensa na nyaho.
1: Amen.
0: Who said, Oba bi, oye nurse. 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
1: Amen.
0: This is what the Lord said to me. Somebody will have a testimony.
1: Amen.
0: Declare, say, I am the one and I receive.
1: I am the one and I receive.
0: One more time.
1: I am the one and I receive.
0: For the last time.
1: I am the one and I receive.
0: Me who said, Lady B, who tie me? I won't want your thing. To your fruit, so you've been believing God for the fruit of womb for many years. I want to pray for you. Let God, who gifted his people with babies,
1: my
0: God. Let that God gift you with children.
1: Amen.
0: Every attack of barrenness, by the fire of the Holy Ghost, I curse it.
1: Amen.
0: I declare freedom of God over you.
1: Amen.
0: And I speak as a servant of the Most High God.
1: Jesus.
0: Before the end of this month and next month, may you find yourself being pregnant.
1: Amen.
0: With twins in Jesus' name.
1: Amen.
0: May the woman go yem.
1: Amen.
0: Be a wutem.
1: Amen.
0: The radema won't fire from Nisa.
1: Amen.
0: The radema won't fire from Fawoma.
1: Amen.
0: But do me bunyine fruso.
1: Amen.
0: Oh, Jesus Christ, demo. You are free. In Jesus' name.
1: Amen.
0: Me huni part 12. 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Bakokla de wuye school nye ne uti fisa. Wa send the applications sa. Me bompa ye mao. Fiti watch na Monday echo. Ube tia sempa wate. You will hear a good news in Jesus' name.
1: Amen.
0: Oh, you will hear a good news in Jesus' name.
1: Amen.
0: May the Lord opening a door you have no idea.
1: Amen.
0: In Jesus' name.
1: Amen.
0: Also for me, who ni pass six, I see six people. Ah, Edward De Kasa Chem said, Ubi be boad wo to kwain.
1: Amen.
0: Somebody you have no idea.
1: Yes, sir.
0: Ubi a un kabishim, obe boad wo to kwain.
1: Amen.
0: I declare that your traveling door by the anointing of God is opening. For the last time I declare, your traveling door by the anointing of God is opening.
1: Amen.
0: May the Lord send you divine helper.
1: Amen.
0: Amen.
1: Amen.
0: Oh, Jesus Christ, the
1: demon.
0: Amen.
1: Amen.
0: Amen. I want us to seal this prayer. 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
0: In Jesus' name. 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
1: amen
0: but that's the brief issue at 9:12.

0: greatness in prayer has made kings become beggars, and beggars are riding on horses. According to scripture, 1 Peter chapter 4 verse 7 says, the end of the world is coming soon. Therefore, be earnest and disciplined in prayer. For this reason, Freedom Time Praying Partner, FTPP, is inviting all to join this power-packed prayer program every Sunday, Monday, Tuesday, and Wednesday midnight, 12 p.m. on this power-packed program is being led by Reverend Bernard Owusu Ansah.
1: Everything in you that attract evil people,
2: Jesus,
1: by the blood of Jesus Christ of
2: Nazareth,
1: we kill it by fire.
2: Amen.
1: Amen.
0: Don't forget that the fervent prayer of a righteous man availeth much. Therefore, be part of this program. For any information, call 0244 115 618. Freedom,
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4: Amen.
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0: 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Not a town for Hunti or Moyosa, and not yet yes for your trouble yesterday.
4: Amen.
0: And yet yes for your breaking or
4: your amen.
0: Now I say, Menu of Biara, say, both the Huns United or Boami. Now yes, we catch and say, and not me so say, sorry. Na yu kete. Na Bible se amun mwara. 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
4: Sa.
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4: ah
0: na yo si akwa mo bi ya ene be firi wo yesu
4: amen
0: oh ene be firi wo yesu
4: amen
0: mes ebe firi wo yesu
4: amen
0: unni ho kwa so you kete No catch on was said near a mom who yeah me day no on one or catch on said you cut it.
4: Yeah.
0: Oh nanante. Oh hallelujah.
4: Amen.
0: And me sham come to so said.
4: Jesus.
0: One Nazani Yesu Christo demon.
4: Jesus.
0: Yarebi atan swatche.
4: Jesus.
0: Yadebi atan swatche.
4: Jesus.
0: Amane bi atan swatche.
4: Jesus.
0: And our Yesu Christo demon.
4: Jesus.
0: Through swako.
4: Amen.
0: Oh, Efru Swako.
4: Amen.
0: Mr. Efru Swako.
4: Amen.
0: Mr. Efru Swako.
4: Amen.
0: The Bebon Pice is here. You were, you were nipper be or wa. One yin to Musa, Obenya Fan, would ye? You were nipper be or wa. One yin to Musa, Obenya Yarasa. But Wapo, won pe o obenya yare sa
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4: amen
0: so won pe o won pe o
4: jesus
0: I feel be ware
4: amen
0: won pe o won pe o I feel me so be ware
4: amen
0: won pe o won pe o I feel we obenyin se awo
4: amen
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4: wo yesu din mo
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4: woni me bu afo
0: okra bu afo e
4: okra bu afo e
0: odun fu nyame e
4: odun fu nyame e
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4: bom pai yes way wade nyam kupon
5: yes
4: wade da do yu
0: na bran la la la la sa kara ba ta la bran la la la sa kara ba ta la ba ba
6: Jesus, Jesus, Jesus, Jesus, Jesus, Jesus, Jesus, Jesus, Jesus, Jesus, Jesus, Jesus, Jesus, Jesus, Jesus, Jesus, Jesus, Jesus, Jesus, Jesus, Jesus, Jesus, Jesus, Jesus, Jesus, Jesus, Jesus, Jesus, Jesus, Jesus, Jesus, Jesus, Jesus, Jesus, Jesus, Jesus, Jesus, Jesus, Jesus, Jesus, Jesus, Jesus, Jesus, Jesus, Jesus, Jesus, Jesus, Jesus, Jesus, Jesus, Jesus, Jesus, Jesus, Jesus, Jesus, Jesus, Jesus, Jesus, Jesus, Jesus, Jesus, Jesus, Jesus, Jesus, Jesus, Jesus, Jesus, Jesus, Jesus, Jesus, Jesus, Jesus, Jesus, Jesus, Jesus, Jes
0: Jesus Christ, Holy Ghost, fire. Ah, what
5: you watching? Amen. Pa.
0: Medina, ya papa, awo chia musrem, ekachira wose besu ye pa.
1: Amen.
0: Oh, ebe ye pa.
1: Amen.
0: Oh, ebe ye pa.
1: Amen.
0: And as a sanka, ya papa, sofu akwanda, owa ha. Now so, e ye nan shishay ne, I want to tue bia after a year no I was about to say and to 20 me am and then me na me mabesina nan mu na me ka che o se me jana musra mu e ka che o se e besu yi o e besu yi pa
1: amen
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1: amen
0: me din the apostle Paul jira pa ya me se e besu yi
1: amen
0: me se and o be sorry
1: amen
0: se atamfo the one saka won shebrea yetumi de yare e to so

0: Nini Paul Ejiria P, Apostle Paul Ejiria P, Kingdom of God Miracle Ministry, Top Base Bawi. God bless you. Merci, merci, we watch it.
1: Amen.
0: Can come out to him. One will say, a real way you'll be a na, then several of us are so far.
2: Sir,
0: see, John, I could do actually. But I don't wish that I hear, sir. Now, so, Brennan, so you know, it was the man of sorry.
1: Amen.
0: And now you'll be watching.
1: Amen.
0: And I'll be sorry.
1: Amen.
0: And found when you are time for you.
1: Amen.
0: And found Pampan said,
1: Jesus.
0: And what you remove? Yariemu,
1: and
0: Guasimu.
1: Amen.
0: Oh, Mekacha will say. And then power to Nyambe Pejao.
1: Amen.
0: Oh, Nyambe Pejao.
1: Amen.
0: And rather say, yes, to catch and say, sorry, na you catch it. No, oh, sorry, you catch it. And that your bomb pie.
1: Yes.
0: And you be already a catcher when you're Yamaso.
1: Oh, Jesus.
0: Nadia Tun Shabra Sua.
1: Jesus.
0: I'm watching out for a con. You're starting a free from January to June. June, corner, we are here. I'll probably answer. She ain't cost so a brabum within a bay, yes, na de achi ebe ye sa na de achi but and we Jesus Christ demon no obonya me ni onyam
1: amen
0: obonya me ni onyam
1: amen
0: me say I feel we abekwa wiye no obedi adanse
1: amen
0: break a crowd in we obedi adanse pa
1: amen
0: me say obedi adanse
1: amen
0: ke say
1: we
0: Jesus
1: di
0: we
1: Jesus di mu
0: ade biara
1: ade biara
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1: Yadi akata me shebre so.
0: Ama makafa ako.
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1: 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John chapter 18, verse 35 to 37.
2: John chapter 18.
1: Verse 35 to 37.
2: Verse 35.
1: To 37.
2: To 37.
1: Uh-huh.
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1: 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Yesu say, when you are woman, me be we are some bedding who can dance here. 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What you mean, Connie? In Shaka Yakupon, sir, yes, you bass of the sovereign some Juma. For 38 years, near certain I only panabra bomb on Yesu Kasaya, pair, nothing in our say. Now, Brent, you are sorry, I'm not Connor.

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0: Morning. What is saying?
1: Bajoy and also.
0: Man, boy, do you care for him?
1: Because of him, I
0: know. Yo, Mitchell.
1: Well, when I say my chief, I am a yasa. I'm not going to cry. I'm not going to cry. I'm not going to cry. I'm not going to cry.
0: Yo. 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
2: Bible.
0: Bon Pamon, coming Tuesday. A year at China Tuesday. Young Pabo Cassia Power, top base Bowie. Bra, na young Mompai and Yakopo Beku Cruise our honey fruits. What? Soon, soon, money, Diakata and Sabra Sua. I'm a union union when you pay Nemo. Now, be if you what?
2: You mean that's
3: it?
0: Hello?
3: Hello? Hello, praise God.
0: Hallelujah.
3: Possible, Pacho, so we are in 9 minutes in a mark after me.
0: Oh,
3: so bomb pima.
0: I rather me bomb pima where you're supposed to demo. 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Jesus demo sorenante. Jesus demo sorenante. 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I are a son or jay or dear. Yes, you demo. Amen.
4: Amen.
3: Hello.
0: Hello. 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What is saying? Member, do you know Cassie
3: Free? The Cassie Free.
0: Ero ade me bom pa wo Yesu Kristo dimu. 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
0: 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Me bom pa wo Yesu Kristo dimu. Ma wa kuwa on sorry waka. On sorry waka. On sorry waka. Yesu duma wodi embowra odon pemu. Yesu duma wodi embowra wuntini mu. Yesu duma wodi embowra moja mu. 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Amen. Oh, for our mobile line, so I meant to be in fact. I just said, your point fits to the answer. Hello,
6: hello,
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6: so for into me and you.
0: Oh, then I yell,
6: I see. 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
0: 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And rather, me bomb pie with Jesus Christ to demo me jar rather while fun about when him papa who no more bought na son of your rear. Nyache chini biyano, sanifri mu, awo Jesus Christ edimu. 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

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Isaac catch any ba Esau say, a woman so near you penny, what you are new yam, what you wish you are. But so, okay, tell you who are. Call you another to us in the befru so. Here I be. Sister Menjaja and watch your brother Menjaja home. Tuesday and up at 9:30 a.m. Pie bought bra, near Mumpai. Coming Friday, a year all night, 10 o'clock, I shall see 4 a.m. near Pong. Obebus are saying, top base, but we are here. Faka Swaka, our La Paz. Faka Swaka, our Kaneshi. Catch your driver and service, so Wager Junction, Wager Junction. 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
1: we thank you for your faithfulness, and Lord. You are great, Lord. You are great, Lord. You are great, Lord. We adore you. We magnify your name. We bless your holy name, O Lord. We thank you for your faithfulness, Lord. You are great, Lord. You are great, Lord. You are great, Lord. You are great, Lord. You are great, Lord. You are great, Lord. You are great, Lord. You are great, Lord. You are great, Lord. You are great, Lord. You are great, Lord. You are great, Lord. You are great, Lord. You are great, Lord. You are great, Lord. You are great, Lord. You are great,
2: Yes, Lord.
0: We acknowledge your goodness in our life. We acknowledge your kindness, your mercies, and your love that has been with us. It is by your love that we are not destroyed. It is by your love that we are still preserved. We thank you, Jesus, Son of the Living God.
2: I say, In the name of Jesus Christ.

0: Shedding muscle, so se de nwa so we ni pa bia la o che e na ana pa pa bo ni de ni ma e bo ni mo sa ma ni da na da ba se o ma ma so ni de de mo jisa le de de mo jisa ni de de mo jisa o ni pa bia la a o che e na ana pa pa bo ye pa cha no e bo ni mo sa ti no sa ba o sa e ka o ma e bo yesu ni mo e bo yesu ni mo e bo yesu ni mo e bo yesu ni mo e bo yesu ni mo e na ana pa ni o ni na pa ni o
1: Rakabaria, In the name of Jesus Christ.
2: Yeah, call your scripture mu Genesis Exodus chapter 2 verse 18. Nti yemfa potokasa no yanko Exodus Genesis, right? Okay, yanko Genesis chapter 18. Yeah, yanko verse 18.
3: Genesis chapter 18, the verse number 18 to 19, and I read, "For I know him, that he will command his children and his household after him, and so they will keep the way of the Lord, practicing righteousness and justice, so that the Lord may bring Abraham that which he has told him."
2: All right, Yanko, I quick us an answer.
4: Said ye a bay a radi bo our share Abraham no bebemu. But in Uncle Pont as for assembly.
2: All right, Abusia, we and I, ye genna so as I saw at the attitude to your home for now. Yet they are bought Empire Cacra assigned the account a brenner a cock. Was it when himself were power Abraham? Say, were bear then? Were bet directing a ma at the affair acquaintance or her bro for now. You see the word justice, right and justice. Right, and he was sorry, I no pay no. ne said the bear boshe no ebe bim e de ne boshe no boshe no eye in shira onyankopon si ode ode be dey ode be shira ye ye mu bebere the reason why we are not blessed because the justice and the right things we are supposed to do we are not doing it at the training and pepepe ye said there was ye ye no no ye ye ne sa adwuma na wo kokora akoye no o boss wo 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telenovelas you are not doing what is right there is time for everything there is time for everything time I was say would be a shop on fast time ni me time I pe bia na kwa ko bia shop no enti se 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a wo ton ade pam a wo pam they always be you see we are say na ye wo no a developer that is why ya free bibi in computing ya free bibi upgrade it won't say and I say update upgrade and update in technology right upgrade had got to do with or upgrade the system no e be the component in it say be a memory hard drive nessa niamano processes or upgrade the component in it and then we have update which has got to do with the software and also or update software with the features of the software how the software functions no or upgrade no no function ye said ye would develop our system no so when sue be amfa nka wo na wo maintain ni sa obi be ba be ye ne de ma ne de achan wo de no afi everybody will move to that one enti abra nipa ne upgrade na wo upgrade now we have what we call traditional radio ebia wo eno na wo ts abre adom 106.3 fm and your friend traditional radio no which works with the frequencies and aye wo eye digital radio which has got to do with the online radio no ninyina won advantages and disadvantages but the digital radio has more advantages than the traditional radio which is Adom 106.3 FM no and no the only advantage awom na ne say wo tie mi sabre na wa tune in no the only thing I we hear your radio station I will be tune in and e bia power radio station no you don't need to pay any data but the limitation is that uduru kumasi a na say oyese wo che Adom 106.3 FM a unya e be even o trakra duru ayi nkokko ne nachi wa according to the rules no national communication authority rules no the station should be within the region and they say open another one and then you open an affiliate in other region and see radio station Adom 106.3 FM should work within Accra so what you are saying and the moment you go beyond Accra no you should have some issues with the frequencies unya enche but they get out there so far as you have internet wherever you are so wa brochure sabri america say omo muti o america nyina omo tie on digital radio Adom online that is the advantages and he said traditional radio ne course no and a digital ne buy na so address ya digital de hu hia traditional ne ensua amfa nka ho a we will never go forward ya brane ko 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
0: 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Yvonne Okran, good morning, daddy. 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
1: 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Ah, wa ti se wo ko radio foforo so mo ka twin ko a. Nti me hwe station me so number be o se me ni me hwe search. Beti me so ahomachi daddy. Na ma search sa me hu. Why was Adichie man who was such a the next day? It's interesting a pressure neighbor and two. I'm not sure that I'm searching and I'm starting 17. You say I do my 106.3 for so many years. The story of my chair and the station mean change. 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

0: 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Allow yourself for God to take you this morning and place you where you're supposed to be. 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
1: 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Say, Nyame ena odinipa esi position to appoint and to position. And we are sibuno. Say, obi wo babya. 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there because you were appointed and positioned by God and ano pe me pese ye nyina ye ko already anim na ye hunu botaye nti yakopon de yadua honum you see it is God's own agenda concerning Adam and a ma oba musa before nyame bebo nipa no na we create garden e dada And yet, I said, but Bibia will walk Yamiba and now pay wood to me. But Bibia will know and God has a purpose for you there.
0: Yes,
1: maybe you haven't discovered it yet, but Yami will put a bin tia or the work could be a baby. And to all you want to know, you say, Simesi and now pay to her, Jumamu and now pay call. In fact, I dear be a Yamiba who come sabre. When you say Yami will moodia and you are there for a purpose,
0: yes.
1: Unless you are there on your own. And I say you went there without God's approval. But say nyankopon and do what you are. So to me for Adam. No, say Adam and Kotran swum. Adam and Kotra mipo name on tragarden had ya. It means that you have been called by God and positioned by God. And to position no the amount. 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
0: e pa cho me da se facebook for no so a chocho
2: yes
0: Priscilla Boache
2: yes
0: I say thank you God for the gift of life
2: yes.
0: and the blessed new day to be in your presence
2: yes
0: Josephine Efayeboa please daddy good morning thank God for his mercies comfort I say thank you Lord Mr. Thomas Atakumi I say good morning watching from hey Pacho Crowedie greeting to the family of Adom FM
2: yes.
0: Ahinwanenin
2: yes.
0: Followers, amen.
2: Mm-hmm.
0: Francisca, thank God for his gift of life for me and my family.
2: Yes.
0: Yeah, the radiance. Munkoswan Shrebek and Kaini Nina Amamo.
2: Yes.
0: Yeah, Koswa Ashenya, me as him now here. Part two na me names and a bit me a kawaka cra. Say, Yankupon, a foul be a funny papa when Janica Kate, one castle, my father, you are cotton dream. Or the Niko see, baby papa. 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
2: yes.
0: that gender is for not for you alone for you and the community your family nti be ma bi a wuti e na no pe ma ho kwan na erade emfa wo ofa wo so anya wo nko ase na erade fa ai nipa ba adam no or any code dry in Chumho. 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I did be a behiani be a radius or four fee. I be one can or do cocumasia. Or making sure I say, oh, cocumas, and be a behiani be and I prepare war. It be a more bravo. I ain't sure so dear. 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Never I didn't found no moon. 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
0: ro ma wo ma e we ye
2: o kiri mu bo Your bomb pie and set a radi
0: in
2: your jam memory in Adam Bowen, Lord, and the Lord God took the man and placed him in the garden of Eden. We pray that the Lord this morning, Lord, take your people, and Lord, take them from that distress, take them from that undesirable place, and Lord, place them in your glory, place them in a desirable place in the name of Jesus. Yabon Pires, Radia, Pejauma, every standing Guasian. 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
0: Jesus Christ di mu papa mo so
2: yes
0: me pa cho ye be wa ko fa ye papa bishop ya owusu ansa ene anokai daddy pa cho ye mo wa kwa aba Eba and Opey Adom FM 106.3 Adom Ahim Wanemi.
4: Thank you. Thank you. 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Now, well, for one good genaho, if you have here, only a bebble watching out and so clear that a dear young coho. But it is all tears here, oh dear, dear, dear, oh Ghana, oh Germany, oh Holland, oh United Kingdom, oh Dubai. The yawo bia no onyame ene ma wakonya udame ne ma wakonya ene ne efie gba na ba bia no se Osnabrück here, one of the towns of Germany. 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Yes, the yawo bia no udame ne do kudia. 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Work and take care. So number one is what do I could see, baby? He took you and placed you and gave you a responsibility. Indeed, and then you are the chat way, you need to ask yourself. Didn't you cry in your midi this year? But I have been telling you midi this year. I didn't ensure to not deliver me and saying that you would take part. Woman to two more bedroom, I do my from Adam. One kid, you did draw with shows, I can add your bay. That these three blessed, wonderful people, they come from a very far. In short, 20 now, we don't want to say, I had no one, I made the other one. You don't have to, and you say, and I deal with me to me, and I deal with me to me, and I deal with me to me. On your minimum distractions that the Bawakwen, we don't know where you are. But I have placed you here. And I pay your ginger and seven year old. It's a so with me, Boa Jiniposa, when you're minute to Messiah. Then my little being would have now. Then my situation being would have now. Mema or deputy being you know now. Now, you what Jenna said, but I ain't here. Now, maybe the big class, I'm baby or the matrino. Make the way, Juma. And that is the purpose of God putting you there. But I don't know. They do see, has said, yeah, Juma. God put you and place you. Ma refi, but soon if you can, ya can't be a men corner. What do I see the other one? Ya can't. God took you and put you, or pigeon or mountains. You cannot hang in the air. When Yamia said that a pigeon free baby would what is the baby? It is in Yamina, you will be seen on the air. Said Nipadia, just you depend on him. O Dano, O Treno, the Emquian Bissano, or no, the Obezion, or Babuau. Yeah,
0: Daddy. 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
1: 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Now, Sabia, and Unya Mudini, and Edgema, or I says, Oh, yeah. Your bomb, Payama, or Bib Diara, and then I'll pay you, or Pejuma, dear BND. Our brabom, waiting, chia, tro, applications, I would walk, or then if dear Jija, Jija, set up, baby, dear,
0: yes.
1: And I'll pay that is Masako and MBA.
0: Amen.
1: And then Monday, Anopa, anyone that is looking for employment,
0: Jesus,
1: you won't pay us a Sakwano MBA.
0: Amen.
1: So that it didn't put dear baby de Mabotaye. Nasabotaye, no, Juma, Ekam.
0: Yes.
1: Already about Pia send the Yanum, our Mofie,
0: Jesus,
1: one more year school. A mamma will pay Juma Yedia Shabusia. You won't pay us a cent to my quino MBA.
0: Amen.
1: And with Jesus Christ,
0: Amen.
1: And then Obibiana acquainted you one Juma. We declare by the power of the Holy Ghost, let that demonic obstruction and obstacle be taken away.
0: Amen.
1: Let there be opportunity to work. Now, Radi Shira will send you a Juma.
0: Amen.
1: Yes, show you a yam. And with Jesus, Demo. Amen.
0: Amen. Brother Shari, Pastor Bompire, and I found my penny a point of contact. Am I am paying for Moody or my enemy? A marine my woman titro. Your mom pire and form one share rather than sunset rather said, Oh no, do moko diaho. A breast, some say. And I am ya from Moody or moko diaho, the Yacopon name, Denny Bibion Behiano, rather than found Dumomo. A Pastor, your mom pire.
2: Your mom pire. A rather your mom pire showing me yam kung fu. Yeah, the mum penny, a gina ho, a man made my award gun and yina. A bomb pious rouse, a radi, I saw the frail will be no. Now, Yamu, what you put me the money panel.
0: Yes,
2: no war, and she say, You be a high as I send you panel yet. Now, I for frost so and your son fast walk. Your bomb pious giant mum penny, and they appointee singing at the bowl. Already Timu Ponti, our frail one.
0: Yes,
2: now show money when yam now do my sister, my poor Martina Biana. Your bomb price, a radi money room.
0: Amen.
2: Money and dead.
0: Amen.
2: Your bomb price, Nim dear,
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0: 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the baby back juma. Zanseka won't be yet down my chimpo. Send you chromu cano, I bought pure swanness when in so catching in Pacho. Oh, a trama, honya ha. Now, yeah, can it be an old dear crowd? Yeah, I got quite yes to trum, you know, and many her honey. And I say, what can you cry first of a bedroom? And I would dance room, you know. In chance, and in yet, see a truth for went ye. DBS Industries, and on chance, papa over tribe of war. They say, crowd 10% discount at the sort of thing, color link plus, no, and popo, and a emmy Franco Trading Enterprise, phone papa, FE, and all, open phone papa, and one cardia, laptops, printers, CCTV camera, open TV, 100 inches, kakraka, and yet, Ghana players, that's what you say, yes, and on only in Abidjan Franco, selling soon. Sir Franco Trading Enterprise, or try the NFA online. 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And I say, Franco Trading app, no, or download your web app. One madama, and I know pay yes, someone, and I say, I'm for Jimmy.
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4: as I explained to all of them probably I came but somebody sent me god sent me to speak the word of peace and so my commitment doesn't come from myself. It's the gift of Christ, the gift of the church. The role of a bishop is unity, to make sure that there is unity in communities. And so, yes, my commitment is my role as a bishop. Until I stop being a bishop, my commitment lasts. I have no other objective than the objective of peace. And since this conflict started, it has been going up and down and doesn't seem to have a face or a voice. And so I thought it was about time for us to use this occasion of another escalation to record the conflict, give it a face, and give it a voice. But above all, my objective is to speak to hearts, wounded emotions, and to ask that people be patient, deal with their emotions differently, so that violence does not take the upper hand.
0: Eti wenin sama Bishop Simon Kofi Appiah editu dwa no manfo bia wonu mo ekopie adwuma die nase nkita hundia no mo die no ebi no mso kasa efa ho
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4: Do you know how money moves in Ghana and across Africa? 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It moves 100 times a day on Ecobank's digital platform. Airtime for That's Your Sister, Transport for Papa, 500 Cs for Saturday's funeral, 2,000 Naira for the cousin sitting jump in Abuja. Because we don't just move money, we take care of people. Money moves in every direction. Uncle to nephew, nephew to uncle, sister to brother on Monday, brother back to sister on Friday. And it moves together. The funeral contribution, the susu, the wedding levy, the hospital bill in the family WhatsApp group. In Africa, money is rarely one person's transaction. It's many people moving small amounts toward one purpose. That's how money moves here. And there's one bank built for it.

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0: Check some malaria chua. And yeah, yeah, yeah, yeah, yeah, yeah, yeah, yeah, yeah, yeah, yeah,
1: yeah,
0: Ebasa won't mean quite juma, and you may who hear panos who are won't mean yet, chess, and don't fear you never to. Sebasa, Vegatem, the more general branding tempasso, a atemita, nilumi function, the acabumae, the malaria strono say, you see, our alu alu package, papa bill, national so say, tablet, no beer who here, intimumina.
2: Vegatem now day, malaria don't finish.
0: So, require juma, now Pumudinia Hodena ba, Vegatem, mama Pumudin is sinidade, Vegatem, a shim malaria son, now one toe, you will use you an anti suspension mankara, a panacea pharmacy limited, and a cra and a side distributed. Open the doodle to our 0593-802-668 and 0274-182-917.
3: Malaria, woman, and son, one of the dream. For safety app, and so a boy a dream, who's so bunny, Biara, one man, FDA, a face, so crown will be a young, more front intimate, found FDA, a JJ, and cry to

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10: Hey, bisika ye 1000 to pay o.
11: Oh, ni how? There was Samsung Galaxy A06 and so at the mall.
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16: Bompa ye mo my Ghana. 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
17: Me da wa si. For vindication, what the amani? Na me jina sa vindication so everybody. As well say politicians media for and I say journalists for on my Ghana I employ any idea in your ma erade me pipe one says sakra womo erade for akumapa any adwempa ehye won nyina akiri mu and true politician and answer journalist bi ebe chagbetu obi e di ni be call social mu erade peguma yen
16: ami
17: erade yen pipe one say ma Ghana emfa ne ntuma pan hira erade maye age sakra
16: Adwin Satra.
17: So yes, Sakra Yaji, it's people meaning try who ain't here. You know, say Ghana. I be fun into my petra. Radima, I mean, you're funny now. And fun no credit. And find me a juma. And find show where Radim. But that was it. Say, wait here, you're not paying. Because what I do, born in most show one, son. Or more, more no credit a year, juma. And Radi, because what I'm going to me fun no credit a year, juma. Debi omo du ye de sika to omo mini mu kwa na no kwa na omo be ka irade mo muntumi kan fa nse we irade ni mo nya ye ni se wi onya me aw be ko swara kun aje won ma e wo yesu di mu amen
16: I'm here Clement what's your official pa congratulations oya president ya bon komo
18: omo ni ko bene santi omo ni ko bene santi
16: na ibi aye mo ko ni e
18: Mukono vivia boko official panso wa manje ne bana sande ah ya toto atena
16: se okariya won oh that's a good laugh for the year I tell you
19: wa manje ma min share with you for se se batisa won wa ba beji adum fm aboso afei Yanuma ni yeti adoma FM na hey yeti ahache no yebesan aba
16: medas
19: because of my here dear e ka presenter sa untimi enjoy my here free so onyo bi kra
16: o my here
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2: 4 years of a good leader will make more impact than 8 years of a dishonest leader. It's not about how long you serve. It is about how well you serve.
3: Apart from that, yeah, change the term of office of members of parliament, say, enko 5 years. President, enko 5 years. President, enko 5 years. Members of parliament, 5 years. District chief executives, 5 years. Assembly members, 5 years. And you change the term of office, because if you say, Osha Ghana, Hong Kong, yani Nigeria, any Africa, yani Nigeria, any 4 years. Now Osha 4 years on so it's a answer now be your government no be sha say ye jumana obehana about to breakthrough. And see Osha Africa nina amaimu be bre 5 years, 5 years. And yeah, Ghana so a 5 years.

0: Hi, Jason Simon at 106.3 FM. The man in the club, Nasante. It's a beautiful Monday morning. Baby, I will be on. Mechiao, Megidi say, Ensuno. Baby, I'll team in Ibiano, Egugu, Anna, Biambias, we are at top. Baby, also, I feel the Muna, Ebetokra, Badin, Emuno. The air can you know, say, Ashi, very, very important. Mechiao, pay, and then you say, on the Nansua chain, and then June. 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It would be a grab, maybe a bet you want to find who made you want to pay. Timisel, driver 42, can't get in, you know, Munya, careful. Motorcycle for Munya, careful. Now, if you pragia, pragia, be said to do an amusunum. Munya, careful because Munya, a bet you not to act, baby cry. 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Pragia motorcycle and Nkuma Nkuma cars and Mompe baby for and parking for the time being. Trotro drivers, so yaka kaka, Duduana, Imunu, Duduana, Susuni, Bem, Duduana, so wipe a near Juma, and Timisra, Unimus, I never win a near Juma, Ocon the bro, Kakaka, Kraka, Kraka, Kraka, Kraka, and Kwajo Wundu, so can V8, and you wundi, so can near a carca, Sintim, which makes your friends so diagra. Obi the 6 better than 9 but on the wings of the winning team, formidable production team led by Kofi Asan, ably supported by Ayua 05, Abna Pukuya Hene Oboni this year, and by Kesi Fufu, high tension Akusia, as well as the newcomer known him so Koliva Omada Wabet Nasi, and today Obaya's Natalia Sheridan, come on. Also, Anuana, Epame, Caroline, Akwaba. Man, so what to Nufi, and yet Maketua, Uber Fiona, man who says, oh, hard, Jankasa, Namia Dum, and there was our Pamua Matiaso. Oh, man, we are mobile. It's Caroline, Akwaba. And then Dominic can see about technically make out, say, Mohammed didn't cure the air bro. And then you may call in so much as you war, you jumed the idea, you are here, Abna Rice, you don't say. Bringing families together, one meal at a time. APSA, your story matters. Na person, so you better tell us how we are connecting energies. I'm a scientific, Yairi expert, Glyco, we cushion you for life. Franco Trading Enterprise, phone, papa, fee, any other. And then your birthday dedications and wishes, so MTN for other, but when you're 30 years, when you're more year, and then Oba Spaghetti is made for you. It is Frebusunya Frado for, na mumbrani yina yindi Oba Spaghetti, I tell you, Udi Abese DBM, and then ya pomo di unkomo, but before a pomo di unkomo, social trends, so make out, say, social media trends, so make out, say, DBS Industries, ono, and chance in papa, the board dance, one other room, one of the social crowns, so now you pull me down, same day here, because you have to go, the ain't you know, and you fap him, as do not pull me down, what pull me, said Tiapo, and the Vega Tim for almost one of the a kutia malaria or quantum, so panacea pharmacy, the diaba, and of a almighty endpoint homeopathic clinic, the end to chronic disease, and Timmerin's gripe mixture. A relieved child is a happy child. Yeah, the owner says Monday to Friday, when I see a so quantum system for San Kobowi and for Emma. We have a lot to talk about, baby. In Sunu and Tobiana, a uniform challenge, be about Obia, Emma Sakwanyano, Amia Disa and Komono, and then we'll get into other matters of national interest. But still, Ghana Black Star, we are on to the next stage. In the Kwakuma to him, whether Colombia or whoever. Ghana Black Star will break through. Anna Ebeko. All these conversations will be coming up, but yeah, Miasi. For a brand new day, a brand new week. A unyame na dum and then a mobile huntina. Ene yehu ene wa kwansrum kuzukra. Ah, Doctor, what now to you, Nibiana? I because
1: what you made here? I just said, you. Hey, virus.
0: The movie has said that one, no. Okay, what did I say? Okay, we are wanting. Okay, Doctor, what I'm from, not to you.
1: No, my one is that Father's Day, you know, screening, you know.
0: Yeah, yeah.
1: Ah, me go office, patients, you know. Ah. And yeah, he omahini kwamena sante. Now omash ase de tonu no. Udi na wo bolo. Pa fo fe ni wo ba o.
0: Dog. Mami chado pe. What say?
1: Paros.
0: Right after. Yes, yes, yes, yes. Yes. Right after Father's Day no, ye share monkomo. I have to, on behalf of my team, any Ashrafunia team for you now. Men kase, men me first time I'm really experiencing ohono. Apart from say me overly impressed, no.
1: That's right.
0: Okwa de nanka minti, but oche wana eba, besha omuni pedyen mo wa. 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
1: Yeah, that's right.
0: Eti omuan kasa omonu ma dansi ye. 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I'm telling you, mommy,
1: so
0: 40 years in the US after everything she decided to be part of the kind of say endpoint who party for Ebusiano.
1: That's right.
0: She spoke highly of what you might for and the one kasa. Enti edasi nyono kwa eni pa bebre edasi pi for
1: the one.
0: Yes. So impressed.
1: I said the other mekano say e no na ma e ginger me all the time.
0: Yeah.
1: Ya ho
0: Yeah.
1: Enye she ke bi o man dia na fe se bi what 29 ko baby. O man me she e kwan a sa utimi ye adwuma ogana na wo ye ni ye a akwenya de mawo e wo man ni mu a forget chika kora.
0: Wow.
1: O man forget chika privileges pa privileges a eni patimi nya e no an se wabo din se me associated with endpoint clinic. 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But they be back in the course. Oh, let me name, sir, had here. We are more, they be a monam radio, so monam TV, so no, we miss Kakura, they are happy and going to me mau. On my banner bones, oh, sir, at the form. Nay, Ning Monsono, at the core and Nipane, the air barber shall honor. Am I, Miss Drobejoa?
0: Atima.
1: One by 1 week you cry. Both in Nipana day, Afro. You know, mind didn't mean I'm crying before, no.
0: Wow.
1: So, if you say a clinic here, maybe you'll be framing from Swedru. Or say, didn't hear me name so endpoint, Papa, and say, for the past 18 years, the Amuti and the Juana Motia, one number, I want to say one number that. Now, mind, Sanka, imagine say, me and you cry main office line, yes, 0244. And I'm going to go to my yen over 18 years, nine papa. Come on, me peace of mind, I can make me the anante.
0: Debbie.
1: And so, me and the microphone, when I go for Dr. Barton, I say, what about the voice and what I'm Papa and Ekasan? Oh, my, me and the microphone, because we need so at the end, yeah, the son of the day, my mom for one, the day, my Ghana for one. How be any home? Me, sorry, obi be frame me, I'm going to say, when your complication be not offering me, Debbie. Yeah, for a man in a day, no, be shiny pavin himself, a basso body and qua, we are no afraid, I mean, sir, we are no afraid, I mean, sir, or mine, and also sending a copon this, and yes, car. Now, we not just have principle, yes, here, mine, oh, when you call Brissy Canta. If it's over whom, sir, just a Daminsira or no, a whom soon sounds war, any the privileges that we know. A more than Sikakura cannot buy those things. No, I ain't way money, no, ma.
0: Once again, Unyamin Shaw, but in the Munukufias and Semicacho, in the Muslim, that day, Quail Father's Jam, we see the near Broco up and down. Oh, na bodwe se no ne na no nyi no na we ni shoe na dog had you eh doctor pana o proper no see be dey be dey o e be dey asem ko en na se be so pass em
1: o wa do o zo atia da mu pere se pa o se be so wa atia da mu
0: se pass em ko fi e ti me hwa as antin be kasi na me hwa the ball the boring na na me hwa what trim trim ho nyina me say idea asem kra dia aba
1: Hey,
0: Take
1: advantage in a mother Adam Ashe.
0: Yep.
1: In fact, I was even surprised that the next day, you know, yes, I almost had a be yeah, the same thing. Adam Sabi the key
0: yeah.
1: over.
0: Yeah.
1: I was not expecting it. I wasn't expecting it. Now my the first day in ya inipa over 645.
0: Ooh.
1: It was Spinter's branch alone, not to talk about the
0: other branches.
1: One more call, yes, Tema, where they were over almost there 400. Na Spinter's. The next day, so so no, in ya, I'm saying, and also was 418 patients.
0: Wow.
1: Let's just say, in all, no, you were in ya more than 1,000. It was Spinter's, I'm
0: wow.
1: And so, ma, for so so, and in the mube, say, almost be 700. And so, na, other branches.
0: Wow.
1: And ti, ya, you be kesepa. Na, say, the titi, no, say, the, I dey ba kwed amam pe man bi di ball machine say I say ye you mo emu into man the young person say ye be plan bi bi e di amam man so
0: good
1: dia be ye sure say Christmas festivities mo be bi no ye be pe di ne mo be tena say ye ne adom ne wo e be tena say ne ahwe di bi a e bi a nya holiday bi a
0: Because it's so that Taquano so sad. You can say, oh, we say a crime, a fasso, we say a crime, Ube Hunu, and Ibeba, you know. Na, Shebrena Sasakura, and your papa. Timunya careful, we'll come to that conversation. But, yeah, my appointment, they won't say, we here, baby, you put you on the payer and sign your twice and come on. So, Doc, and then the Obertre, Adia, I shall say, now, Chuba Tre, I see him. Now, if it's recorded to me, the Hunkomo, you say, angina.
1: Angina. Yeah. That's right. Angina. You can say, angina, a medical condition, bia. Ubunse, Ubi, wa. 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
0: 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na no very bad. And I feel bad new town so Hassan a horrible. Yeah, ya jibreti ya gate mwinanswa ye ye gu kwemwa. 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We'll cross over soon and have a conversation with Nipa Hodua, Wanugu Miamia, and then the challenges that they have. Afe, Unibian Sorti Trotumuno, also a best sense driver 42, Ajubro, Ebeboye. 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Ye kosu eye wabra bomu eye yonko. Anope, don't forget, in the midst of insure totally, we need that energy to get us going for the day's activities. One year careful. Obey but enough work campaign now for you go obey manu when you had baby Milo smart mom into part of our breakfast into no and a pay papa papa pa Milo now for any more yeah call because and your man won't Milo Muno. I want this room corner at the Malta, a woman, a boar for energy release, cocoa, so that rich taste, no, and have a milk, no, so for calcium, no, Nina, a maunini, kama. Into a combination of all these forces, no, a boar, a mautimina, that energy to push for the day. That's why I may recommend the Milo to be part of the breakfast this day and every day. Edi Botri, a war. Afenyo Electra Afenya, sorry. I don't know what Afenyo Afenya to was what baby a caro, what baby a well say, Anna, oh, my meat, yeah, what baby a Afenya Electra Arena. A Kofias and Susie was saying, I'm going to come Afenya, would be the clever getting it. Afenyo Afenya says, this way. Eddie Macha Pompey saying, hello, and you, Timika. Eddie, can you hear me? Edi Botri, Afienya Electra Area, Otemenka. Okay, so we'll get back to Edi very soon. But make sure as you are stepping out, you know, obey to me, I am.

0: 15 minutes after 7, Jason Sebon at 106.3 FM, AD Botwe, Afenya Electoral Area, Assemblyman, Machia Pom to say. Edu Timinka, Machia Pom to say.
1: Idea, and a pay idea. I said, I swear, I know. It's not all that the best.
0: Wow.
1: Very soon, air to pass on the within the electoral area.
0: Who sees sooner today?
1: We just called a nice vote for rescue.
0: It didn't patch up. Tribuka Kramosi is sooner idea.
1: 855, a month for dying after the. Hey. Yeah, yeah, man.
0: Na Pamucho, my year, Nadbu, Fony Fire Service for City.
1: What do I say?
0: My friend Nadbu, Fire Service for.
1: Yes, yes, Fire Service came as early as 3:30. Nadbu, so they are on the grounds and we are all working.
0: Wow, if you've just joined that, AD Botwe, Assembly Man Ma Afenya Electoral Area. In fact, info you know the abre and power, you know, bra YouTube just on sem. I tell you, a worrying info you know if we are Afenya Amba and Nano Power. Edina, insurance shall say a top rebay.
1: Hello,
0: insurance shall say a top rebay.
1: You don't know that as early as around 12 there, about. And it continued to rain for over 4 hours, 30 minutes.
0: According to anyone, and I use it, but so far,
1: the main road that I call Kosomo, Sayanam, Nakosomo Kwanso, the main road that I call Flady.
0: Hey!
1: Hello.
0: Yeah, dim edimiti onti main road e kwa kosu buku anenu no
1: in afrade into at the point in time around 4 o'clock in cat me nko cat me ba
0: oh wow but so far say no casualty in terms of death and as a injury
1: yeah but modern yes and dress be into ama green no akokaka for now.
0: But Diana Emma we AC sir. Edu Timinka. Edu Timinka.
1: But I am Timinka.
0: Diana, usu su say amase say nsuo ni timi yiri fa baby asa. What's happening?
1: Social asinya topography no. Your drain bia is tender all the water from the mountains. Kweu mountain. Place no. And this water passes through the town of Afenya down to the sea. Yeah, it's the as and when I won't say pressure now and soon every mountain air panel. It flows, it blocks the banks. It's like I said, the major area is the growth of the banks, no. Yeah.
0: Hey. But this video, Mr. Obra, just so in some YouTube and Afenya, the road leading to Akosumbo, totally flooded. Kanko, Kama. Wow. Okay, so. I tell you what I'm seeing here, say, joining me, YouTuber. This is from Afenya electoral area, and the main road connector Akosumono over flooded. This is worrying. Insure no, Mr. Jolu, hey, Akrano, would you grab a cancer? Simu, very, very disturbing. A video now, Yera, a deep butcher, a timidia bray, Casual, Shianko, the Echo, so Casual, a two of Fina, so Timmy and Patro, take it easy, and sound what to me at
2: all.
0: Emmanuel,
2: hello, please, I can hear you.
0: Emmanuel,
2: yeah, yes, sir.
0: You meant to say.
2: Ayo na nso na nyame adu na nso
0: nyame adu boko na ubutu hifa
2: issue no Lante Atiam, Lante Atiam, a place called American House. On our situation, you know, and you and run insurance that here. Rather unfortunately, you know, got like a CAB award, a whole number, a dying area, no, it's got an air about float. Fiamuna, Esaki, my Mibusha, including the whole family.
0: You
2: see, they cannot come out and they cannot, because the level of the water, you cannot come out. And because, so what they have to do, say, they have to go and double the bed and then stand on the bed with the family and the children. And the other one, the water is still at the level of the bed, whereby they are all surrounded. Let me pray, not more from Kasua. Now, I'm going to say, no, Penino is away from maintain the country now.
0: Okay, so specifically, Hifa now says, I where Kosua and Kwarado Dimpa Atata, so we're still in Juniba. Hifa.
2: Baby, I'm assembling the city here now.
0: Hifa, now, okay.
2: Atia, Kasua Lamte Atia.
0: Kasua Lamte Atia.
2: Kasua, okay, you can, but because of the. Lamte is a popular name, that's why I'm adding Lamte, but the place is Atia.
0: Atia, okay.
2: But you get to Lamte before you get to Atia.
0: Okay.
2: And the situation is happening around Atia.
0: Wow, okay. So,
2: Mills, Lamte Mills. Lamte Mills.
0: Okay.
2: Upper Joy. That's a big school there, no Upper Joy and the Republic.
0: Okay.
2: That is Lamte. Then from there, you go to Atia.
0: Okay, Emmanuel Dagbaye, that's it. We'll have to just inform Nadbo for us quickly. Lamte Atia, Kaswa Semi, Omumra Hona, Onmehe Dumbichma, Edia Rescue, Ghana for the show. We are grateful for your time. So, just like we've told you, yeah, cross over, come, Yamia Hudo, you know, near her the situation as Ensure Gugu, it been from 12 midnight, it been me at 1 a.m., it been me at 2 a.m., it been me at 3 a.m., and RBC and a pair non so abo. I'm telling you, baby, you to be on, just be careful. Very, very important. Be careful. We are driver ni, be careful. We are passenger ni, be careful. Afin abi fifi, be careful. Because so ko jun hudi bi brise ekwainu nim soa. One way ya na enyoma bi akwa bi basa waji. Just be careful. That's the most important thing. Just be careful. 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
3: Oh yeah, Malam need you home and walk up for Malam substation home and home. If you are in a music can you then come up for home and home. Moshana means you know why you're not. Oh yes, in fact, if you feel baby or walk on the baby hobby, not there, we in call. One day was a young call for and painful and more farmer because when you see feeling in Nara. We in the Morocco Genesis, oh yeah, Titi. Now, Esha Pasa, boom there. Problem in Nina, Bibina, Gina, oh yeah, Gattes, I why, yeah, Emma. Gattes, no, I am. This idea, me war, if you be in my Esha, if you're not a sa, if you know all prayer, oh yeah, Titi, now, Obi baby said that the Muslim in Nina, of the Infana, O Pifi, Obinity. In sitting nine there, got a cassibio da, if you need you one, got a knee, no, I must see, you see no fish if you go for one fee, or better. Mamma said the mutiny, a pitcher dinner.
4: Okay, so
3: officer,
4: okay,
3: I share an uncle for you.
4: Okay, so what it means is that, what's I went to my office and I want to go.
3: Oh, this is I had a Mutumaba office because,
4: wow,
3: a quantum of a dunamas urban. So mutumu do I wish is anka back then ka mutuma but if I may some may na me do or main I wish main road and other on an away some.
4: Wow. Okay, so yet nana bin ye dasipi join me now ewo just on some on YouTube and have a feel of a dear ye can wasabi siya din sunu ye kaswa weja malam jowolu achimota just join and see the video so many akosumo main road no just join and have a feel of the ekan wasem efenyagro it's taken a lot of our time for the past bare 1 month ni on these matters of flats na ejinsem o baby bia ye hwere nkwa ye hwere nyapade ye no message and all those things. What at all are we doing as a country? That's all for almost a year, make us 16 years every bia that the situation deteriorates hard, you know? That's why sometimes you're asking yourself, why do we vote to make people our leaders and getting solutions for some of these things, you know, a problem for us? Then they will come to us, some solution there, me, what do I do? What do I do? Apart from announcing, apart from you, and forcing that, yes, see, then, Akraha, baby, to boil a book, another big challenge for us. Baby, to boil a gunagasa, another big challenge for us. And baby, the ineffective assemblies, the assemblies that are very ineffective as a result of not implementing what or enforcing what they are supposed to enforce, it continues to be a challenge. It is very worrying that all these years of our toil and sweat, you know, just rainfall one day, bram, everything back to zero. Omano su zeni chibia kura wa. Emma, that hope, that assurance. Because I read somewhere, if that's the reality, that the ministry concerned talks about 2027 or 2028 as the timer won't be find reasonable solution to some of these things. I tell you, we need to set up as a country, as leaders, as policy makers and shapers. It's important because it's so very worrying. Say, yeah, what to be a woman? I'd say, yeah, helpless with what is happening to us. And they be Adamica, a situation where people look up to people to find solutions for them to enforce the law, and they are not doing it. You know? What happens is that anarchy, chaos, ever the order of the day. Because you'll be up and I say, so yeah, then the best will be doing it. Timesre will still be crossing over and having our big interviews. You see, a lot of stories are making rounds on this matter of Guta and ECG again. Tumua Abba again. This matter of an extension of a year term of office for parliamentarians, for the president, for assembly members to from 4 to 5 years. That conversation should be about on the issue of our road contractors and shoddy works. You know what the country and the ministry, supervising ministry, is planning to do, and then works and housing, what's the plan with the combination of all relevant agencies, what's the plan as we are

choked every day, as we are flooded every day, as a country, what's the plan? That's what we want to hear. That's what we want to see. Because Ankobasa, Nyoma Bibri, Ebekocho, Na Emwa, Omae, Ghana. That's why this morning I want you to be a part of the conversation.

0: Welcome back to, yeah, That's a Pepper Thing. First up, we've got Harrison wrapping his Dr. Pepper in a tiny quilt so it feels at home. Oh, how tender. That's a Pepper Thing! And over to Becca, who's whispering affirmations to her can.
1: You're sweet. You're unique. You're the best thing I ever poured over ice.
0: She swears it makes it taste better. It's not a science thing, but it's a Pepper Thing! Why do they all do it? All for that sweet, delicious, truly one-of-a-kind taste of Dr. Pepper. It's a Pepper Thing!

0: 30 minutes after 7, just on 106.3 FM. Oh, Ushe, Eshui, Ehawa, Edeba, Ehadrin, Yekese, Papa, Mami. I'll let you on this, the Free Ghana Association of Banks for Honmaba. And then you're careful, not all links. And I say, oh, click it on, so important. Your emails, you know, so they say, oh, be in our king, kai, because one way, yeah. Now, oh, be the, eh, what when you say so. Then, nafe, oh, bank account, now, oh, be mark, oh, be a kwenya, no room, now, oh, fire, you, eh, de, abro. So be careful. Be very, very careful. As I say, answer what to me. I click it. Yes, na check it carefully. Na link be what could be link be so important. Sankai boy, Ghana Association of Banks. One as main car was say fake links and emails. No, our system. It you want careful. Now if you for how can say pa Eddie abro. Electoral Ghana Sugusu car was say bra na beji. 50-inch, and I said bigger Samsung, TCL, and a Nasco TV, you know. Now, if you also share World Cup, EB, they were who to say, 1 month, free DSTV decoder, no. Oh, my, that subscription, 1 month free. Now, say, Bibiana, I'm the Kwanso. Come on, Eddie Mao. And make sure you are buying your 50-inch or bigger Samsung, TCL, or Nasco Smart TV. Now, when you say, yeah, I'll check your soon, go away, cry. We'll on 050-315-9739. Now, for Electrolan 4, and to me, no, Eddie, get down, yeah, my Bibia, I go, come on, Eddie Mao. Electrolan Ghana, bringing the World Cup home. And what's him? Anna, yeah, the catchery. Samuel Adosuo Kaswa. Sami Macha Pumti say. Sami Macha Pumti say. Sami Otiminka. Sami Otiminka. Well, you may have said Sami Bitmasaba bag bima. Na bibiet me ko kama deba. Sami o kaswa Sami Otiminka. Good morning, Pumti say. Sami Otiminka. Oh, Enya Sami Ewahan, we say. Sami Enyanwa, but then you know about Ensua Hodua, Egugua, Epesi, who, and Yaman City, Esi, Kointi, Shannon, so say, Oba Maya, who may be able to be on very soon. We may have the air corned air by air on them. What we are doing is say, Epesi, prevent you from, so we can talk Unibiamu regarding a year Ensua, Yaka, a year, and once a me. Enti, Sir Samuel Kaswa, Sir Otiminka, good morning. Sir Otiminka. Okay, it is Kaswa in Fanabutu. Bawe Jama. It is Honor Insurance, I'm going to say.
1: The Bacho, that's a good idea, I'm going to say, Femme O'Connor. Blockade the album will be a good concrete, yes, soon so. Got also my son uncle, my real uncle for them. A boo or my real uncle for them or Jamaha.
0: I see. Specifically, him for now, can was me.
1: But I say,
0: Osika, so specifically, him for now, can was me.
1: Bawe, Jama.
0: We Jama. Osi di na koso.
1: And I'm a chatter. You say, I say, yes, got a BS and soon a feminine. Obia could see concrete BS, Egg got a man soon on court, my Abu or my river and coffer them. Oh, Jamaha.
0: I see. So far, no, Otis any baby, a prayer, Nasa, Otis, BBS here, and your papa.
1: Oh, so far, the BBS, see, I have born it here, but just as soon as I call them out, call them this year.
0: Okay, Odarma, not money fire service for EP1 now.
1: Baja, Debbie.
0: I see. Then, so no, a triafa, if you hold do do now, so now.
1: Baja, you, there are 5 or 6 inside.
0: There 5 or 6?
1: Yes.
0: Okay, so Mami Nasi, now we'll get back to you on this same conversation. We are crossing over. Kofi AJ, Machi Apom, to say, Kofi. Kofi, Machi Apom, to say.
2: Am I a Joshua?
0: Well, okay, I'm a show. Hey, now no da. Me, Udimba, Aya Kaswa, FM, says, Eminem. Oh, I don't know if I'm saying, can I know, Johnny?
2: I don't know what that's written. So, tell me, I'm going to tell you about Tampa Radio. ana MG ni se me me so sorry ya me ya sorry gin si nam ah sorry be na ma ya gin si o se na se bola gu from na o ma hin ye kwatwa se bola gu from a 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
0: mi hu bi da me hwe videos na de ban e ye serious
2: for the past I'm going to go to the hospital. I'm going to go to the hospital. I'm going to go to the
4: hospital. I'm going to go to the hospital. I'm going to go to the hospital. Okay,
5: Kofi, Kofi.
0: Kofi, you better say, I'm sure, sir. Yeah, Kofi. Kofi,
5: we'll get back to you on this conversation. Yeah, that's it.
0: Forty-4 minutes after 7. Hi, Jasper 7 Atom 106.3 FM. Bravia down there. You can't move face ABI. You treat your muscle. And I wonder why politicians still feel they have the right to come to us to beg us to vote for them. Omu we are, then they lord it over us. Yeah, yeah, Nikwan say, yeah, Kasa. Is it not amazing, sir? This situation we find ourselves in, very avoidable situation. Indeed, Mr. Yakwan Krade, I expose your contractors no more. And actually, a Juma Potia. All these so-called people are more supervised in the area Magana. And they be other meka. I'm a summer honor, say the Adana River Densu. Because it's a shame. Meka Montia says me. I'm a Tihei. Name real form 5, 1989. Up to this point, Accra Kumasi Way. Yen yin we. And yet to aba every day, yetu santine ko to aba. And they come to tell us what they want. I'm surprised. So surprising. It's becoming a very chaotic situation now because the center is not holding. Yatu abama wose bra. Na bema nipado dona sitremu en hariomu. Hankwani ye worship politicians, I tell you. only this part of the world. And our politician who na bibi yo, na bibi talks. Who are only bino? Bro, you are so nice. You are a good politician. So now there, but then you are suffering. Maybe I will make you school. Most of these schools in our assembly grounds in Adodonamu e Abusia. Look at where Omomaku school. That's the problem we are faced with. What the hell be Omoko hospital? And look at where Omoko hospital. That's the challenge from 1992 up to this point. The so-called generation Omu DHS Omoye, the future. No? That hope, no? Where is that hope? Where is that hope? Get into our institutions now. Nahweye Mofra de Omoye. Now the teacher for air, get into the markets. Now we get before. You know, we don't want to build the country on very, very important virtues. And this honesty piece. Truth is so important, so painful. No kurekawaye ding. We all kind of cry and we another matter altogether. Everything in this country is politicized. Get into a public service. Your NDC, MPP. The danger ahead of us now, Kwana say, enter into our intelligence agencies. Sharply, MPP, NDC. We can point to an officer who is an MPP officer or an NDC officer. So where's the Ghana that we claim that we are serving? 5 Ghana City, Joy FM documentary. No, be a all money your borders, COVID time. No, DJ 5 cities. Na Amani P. Urem, COVID time. So where's our patriotism? Where is the future that we are building? Everything in this country now is about money. Who is car? That's it. We don't care how you earn your money. And one in Yesika. So the consequences is that local assemblies is very ineffective. Very ineffective because they be a messiah example from Abukubi to Pantai. Your market dining in a red paint. They are church rodate at all just to deceive us. And deceitfulness and deception. Who bears the cost? Woe unto all of us. We are bearing the cost. Look at Galamsey. Every blessed day, we are inching closer to Brian Timinians and Chebians Junto. Insuvi Ebenumbiano, Insua, and your papa. But we are not bothered. We are still doing it. In fact, I should to call the next level in terms of Enegalamse Akopio Brikum. Surprisingly, Galamse Akopio Brikum. I can't believe this. And we are all looking on helplessly because the MPP did it, the NDC is doing it, the NDC is saying that the MPP did it, and then I'm going to be kind. How do you use the MPP of Munya 41 as a measurement for a reset government? How? And I'm surprised that the NDC doesn't want us to talk about what they do and it's not right. But they were with us, they joined hands with us to condemn those acts. Nana and your papa. I don't know. It's becoming too much of a worry for us to say we are proud Ghanaians. And you listen to radio, you watch our televisions, and the kind of kasa you can, you know, if you wake up like this, it's painful because nyome ya avoidable. Our mind bit messy are not quite up to this point. Ikura ofi la pass eko kaswa anopa 7-8 cities and you 25-30 cities opa melfo. So what country is this? I can't believe it. What country is this? I don't know. What country is this? Ekura ya kacho se nyoma bi adi ba kuru bi an kasa bi ewo no brofo kasa nka ho a edi kwansi agitum sa nyoma na bu dwa so and we are buying it. You wake up, it's shouting, screaming, raving, ranting, MPP, NDC, no solution. We are back to square one. Yebe sa na 2027. Yasako to something. Ni biye woo. Ni didiye huwa tem. Ni ababak. 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Ni asako. Go to our hospitals. Still, we don't have beds. Doctors, specialists are moving out of the country. But I don't know. Education in Tubica, 1 year, 4 months, ni in Tria Nipaka. Then they expect the person to give his or her best. Teacher new, 1 year. I don't get it. What country is this? Every Friday, Sunday, as hypocritical as we are all at the front rows. Yeshirao Asafu Yiwa. What will make you a genuine Christian or a Muslim? No, we've left that out. We've thrown it to the dogs. Well, I mean, yeah, my chair, what am I saying?
4: Nyame adom enye but
0: I saw your video. Any
4: choice oman
0: nyame nyame adom now so say so bia no yemfa hwe nje obia peka kase nyame nyame adom so twivit
4: amen
0: because car na now dey name nsuru to come and service us no?
4: Oman me se me hu nyina afọ
0: yes yes yes yes
4: me na me ka che ko fi
0: be be afọ ko no but I bothering yourself to even take this risk come me jolu me kra me to share V8 no e pia me man academy ko hwe
4: e be pia oman is serious and na asat na kra na nyese and above for more, and no good suya de pa. It's saw your bad time, and then Kabaya and Mankaran Cranko school.
0: I heard you say,
4: yes, saw your bad time, and more banko school. Because I said, no, wouldn't you be a baby in a baby in yuri, or baby on what you're in yuri, but wouldn't you be a neighbor see, Usha and Koma, Kofia Jay dinner. And you didn't know this point though. But an adruna omo modio mo cross no edge 10 Ghana
0: and then we have chairman who will say that
4: yes.
0: I'll bring my boys no na mosa
4: onam hosa
0: up to this point
4: yente
0: somebody utters this word on radio
4: yes yente she
0: I'll bring my boys
4: na by my power
0: imagine
4: the party of power o dey na be yuntu me chene we otumi sori free cape coast aba bedru kasoa ebe to radio station mu because na by my power it otumi yedi opebia that is Ghana for you MC is so swa dietche, not mo dietche, omo kwa kuklusi an FM station.
0: Oh wow.
4: It's a man, share a yi abekan ya Tesano.
0: Oh, wow.
4: Tesano, a yi Ghana Telecom, honum, invest in anymore. Minimum problem, me wohonum. And it's a say, every day in Subetono. And then the young man, asata no pay me say, ahumachimbe no num. Me bedroom has say no, just a kam kwa kam ma. And a minimum says, drain that da quine free funino, and I am my bruce so. Ain't any engineers, I want my mu, and ni mu dear be I say, and the any a ben a sa, a wadum no, Messer Bana traffic, no, I chamois quacko drew. Your friend is saying, Tessano police station cry. Minimum the entity I was yet in a side with him. Sa traffic, I demo posse for the movie. A military for the movie. Engineers, you are more various assemblies, you are moody movie. It's a dean, I was here, yes, sir, a becan. Johnson Hodomano, who free at Timotebano, a Horn Mayri, which chum now Babby dress, what they battersano, police training was so, and what the uncrowded air was.
0: May they hear me?
4: Ain't no moon, they also may answer say, man.
0: They hear me at this point, no. A lot of the polls, no, the twisty polls. What we can do now is to draw the needed because I know the betom dia se po ba ko muni tokwa mu dia and eya e wo kwa no so nyina no we are dead and then we are celebrating ni ya be celebrate say onyame na de ma onyame na age this is avoidable
4: black mind.
0: Well,
4: man, and so once a media, Into sa wo yobi a wo ye bojo bojo na ye woda into ye na ye bedi mu honko mo na ye nya atitire ye mo free ecobank na ba ye nyo mo be kasa na ye ka bojo bojo aso na ye ecobank bata ho dia na num se ni da so ho into ye rafere ka mo atakra e ye head value chain e wo consumer and commercial banking ecobank e na ora Michael Amoa ono e ye senior account manager SME.
0: Well, before I bet twasu, I don't mind for being part of this. Because yeah. Maybe we've not paid attention to sir a year group of people.
4: Yeah.
0: Anyone contributions towards a year of mine. But the kind of businesses I follow under
4: Bojabojan.
0: Ain't he one other Roma? And the parents about 12 same with us, Bojabojan. Oh, what now? Momunchi Mugana. And go be any so.
4: Yes, I'm on the car. Your friend is saying micro, small, and medium. No, it's just say any disobia. Obi a some table so dia kakra so ehun ebi so so obi e tumi akwa kra kwa bo container
0: madam since when abey eh media relations officer ma ekuban So the community business will be a baby for acquire beam.
4: Oh, my friend,
0: Michael. Jenny said, Bibia, come.
6: Bibia,
4: Babemu, free in a whole year.
6: Yes, you want my chill.
4: And then, so the future, I don't know.
0: Okay. So, madam, my question is, Boja Boja, which category in the account was me?
7: Okay. Madam was in the Kenya, Modi, Amaya. You can say Boja Boja, okay, I know you was him, but you can't even monkey to no more town near Mancon.
0: Okay.
7: And to come Boja Boja, there are nice table so far.
0: Yeah,
7: okay. You ain't monkey to it. Ye jiri se omanyi mu omo edi akote ewo yimpuntu omu bebre ifi se Ghana Statistical Service chair se enwuma ewo krom ha no about 92% that's o hanche mu edi
0: akrom
7: ye nu ena ye ka MSM ya omu constitute nature se aka 8% per ena ye big businesses it is 92% ena ye SME dia nche se yetimi e mo bra without them into your mu contribution o memu ehia na e wo 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million that's a ye no Ghana cities and that's about 50 million cities.
0: And you want to go?
7: One city.
0: Wow. That category.
7: You know, in Tamwa, nature, sir.
4: Okay,
7: SME.
0: Wow.
6: Mamma, if I can crank on, say, say, SME for whom here in Yapa. If he says, oh, shit, if you want for a gun and you know, boomer, SME for no. 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
6: yo mini aba unim ye nye desk keke
4: Oh, okay.
6: You were whole unit. 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
4: Oh, okay.
6: In the near decks back will be a bit of a unit and casa and go for you. Now, send the aiding can if it's a sense of moon here. 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
4: Mhm.
6: Enu nso o qualify so to minya sa busian ya engines hu bia.
4: Wow.
6: Ekwesi se be $50,000 equivalent.
4: Mhm.
6: What did they make an answer? Sa
0: $50,000
6: equivalent. 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Nti now the best idea e je se bubro what you say? Nti enu ene chere yen se ye boa ama edwumadie ayeden akonkane ena ye wo ba ko nso wo ho a me fa ni se wuye edwuma ma big companies wo supply nioma ema ebia me fa se Joy FM kra wa so wa be edwuma ma 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
4: o oh, okay
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7: okay Mind it. Near Beckana say, yea, Beb show moon crying abo my basso, because any is the kind introductory portion, you see, about 92% of all businesses fall within this category. In this say, who are my moon, I say, untum one a more dear nature say, you moa, Obeca, oh, yea, the abo, Eco Bank and Sue, and this one, you can say, yea, the impun to Juma, a beba or my moon, and unty. And I my new dinsa was so send a bit me as so my sin more monsway I yak a see a pija by it say I can see you who we are singing be braced at table so and a kiosk munka crack na support the mom no more to me a bay I can see
4: no
7: employment na ubiya be at the good.
4: Michael, the cacrabe come
6: when they say saying you man keto ayeka ho ase
4: yeah.
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0: well, I'm over called the Eco Bank, the Pan African Bank,
4: the Pan African Bank,
0: Omojuni Ghana, Black Star in Colombia, the Colombia. And the good thing is that same with EcoBank, do business with EcoBank because Omama Yenina was a reliability, efficiency, and great service. And I'm provided by Yadam Asado Pay for being part of us. In short, to cross my bathroom, yeah. So beautiful.
4: Namusumo,
0: yeah.
4: So I'll office, or my badada. Yes, in short, to office. It's a rough rather come more at a cra, Egghead, Valutin, Consumer and Commercial Banking, and Michael Amwa, a senior account manager, SME, and Yenyomu Dinkomano Pay.
0: And also Obo, Iman.
4: I've been up Okua.
0: Confonisica. I didn't want to give you.
4: I'm not going to be able to do it.
0: And then she'll poke you out.

0: benim ze Cambodia kwa na ebara bidjum we share no. Lots of text messages so bahanum say, I tell you on this rain matter, I took a regrettable risk by leaving my house this morning. I've been driving through flood waters and it's been a terrible experience. Almost everywhere is flooded. Agbamame Road to Komji 3 is heavily flooded. Harbour Road towards Sakumono is flooded. Teshi to Ring Road through Kokomleme is flooded. If you don't have an urgent reason to go out, please stay safe and avoid these routes. Let's all be careful out there. So that's it. 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
1: ho man
0: eti ya Cambodia ho man so Cambodia so
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0: twia fa ho
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0: info yi do ya ba no kampo ma chi ano pa ye.
2: Hello, good morning.
0: Morning. How are you?
2: Yes, Adam. Did you call?
0: Very good. Now, Deli, can you remember the way is safe, answer?
2: Oh, it's safe. Me hold them any problem.
0: Very good, very good. Now, for you know, the videos here, free.
2: Uh-huh. I say more. Before I make cut that video, no, so no. Ufri, rejoinction.
0: Uh-huh.
2: I call Adenta DVLA.
0: Uh-huh.
2: Washing day, you know, I can't come with DVLA.
0: Yes.
2: I'm in me. Road, you know, Mr. Authorities, and I say, se abu bi kwa no mu di be gu sa amene mu a omo pa gum cash bebre assess sa oho na
0: kwa nso okay but o si su dia ma ebiem o si o free hefan dey ko DVLA ko
2: o free race junction e ko DVLA adenta
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2: 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Now mobile road na normal yamai. 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
2: video na me dey send no no. Eh, e free. Ayele, eh UPS attack ho no na e dey call. 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
0: Hey, okay, me who but mami who o ye usi free he ko he.
2: Ufri atrako na u remu ayeli new asanka luka.
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2: 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So I got another horn. 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
0: a bin so dada almost say omokano a bit my unima unim quine
1: or nimo quino
0: it bet me ako or bit mako yesero and nada who say unim quine nada and nada won say unim quino nim quino nim quino Alex Kin Natty Oh, yeah, fire service. Oh, that's all the only part of that.
1: Ken, Matthew.
2: Yeah, but me do so.
1: Yeah, that's it. And then we'll bring the feedback to you. Yeah, we'll say, and we'll find a free boy, a man, yeah. My name is, Odum Jajuma Kono, information is on the bam hod moa. Matthias, you're born thing, and I'm going to go to the office.
2: You know, you're fire tender, say, oh, I can't, you know, emergency. I say, yeah, you got stretched, and so no, yeah, but more than say, you be a bit framed, yes, so no, you bet you almost so. A minocracy, a jacket here, after a circle, behind the Assemblies of God Church. Ah, yes, you say, a rubber factory. I say, a general is pretty fast. In the dispatch of Timo Mo Circle, industrial, a Timo Mo Circle, elements, ministries, other stations. Ah, just a more carbon. Akwa kwa shama, ijano anu abrasi, eno kasi. Ena rescue, so die, ya rescue bibri, Miuchu, Ningu, Kaswa, Santa Maria, Dakuman, ya rescues, anu pedie, ene, even Radio Hospital, na, ya ye, a lot of rescues, and then, a lot of interventions, Ghana National Fire Service, ya ye, anu pedie.
1: And ti nature say feedback most so munya information yes so nya ntie yes say ejacto circle e no cre
2: yes and na make am say ejacto circle and nti o fire ten you dispatch fire ten is baku 4 ah say from what you receive no a rubber factory ah ejano a fast spreading na you call for no e hwe so meet me aso anu but e ampa e jacket here at the circle
1: e ho pena so far mate say jato ana
2: o dey be me no ka say no be fear cry e she wo sacrament blue lagoon ah you call for no akwa ko do say e she no do say e jano e wie ye
0: wow that's why the money overwhelmed with the workload though, because here I can say malam agbamami kasua all these places you know Omuhiamo services, so can you provide it?
2: We can. The only problem is that I have to be fair. Say there will be some delay. Ejayana Eshwo Blue Lagoon, for instance. Yenko for Nkodu, no Omuhia reinforcement. No Omuhia reinforcement from your team or circle. Circle for Air Corner. Omudu Kaneshi Market. Over 30 minutes, no maka. Omabo, win. Enko. Intino. Some of these factors will definitely lead to some delays here and there, but we are committed. Your car system, you know, we've dispatched almost all the fire tenders. And so, you know, as a service, you know, we are strategic. And I'm sure, say, either way, you know, we'll find a way to get to everybody that comes us.
0: Well, it brings back to the issue of power muye, because clearly the fire service, and you know, so to say more. You are exposed, not because you cannot do it, not because you are not competent, but because you don't have enyoma ahodua. These emergencies, no matter how standing with it, that's the case.
2: Exactly, Papa.
0: Anyway, yebekoswaka say even with the little amuano, more the enyoma esefata yipa di unyame mo mobile. Namuso onche say electricity poles ahodona edenche denche etutu edada kwemuno. Monsieur Wassam, yeah, but they were a catcher, ECG for a catcher, a month for. Because most of the posts, you say, Achiachia, Edda Quemu, And also another major issue. Whilst Monsumo Kono, Monsumo, you're careful because we need your life. So, so important. Yo. All right. Okay. Okay. That's CP. 29 minutes after 8. Just for 7 at 106.3 FM. I tell you, Suno, said the ACN, Medicare, you are to say,

0: ibibi ye poti paa misrel uibaka se okoji ni visa
1: Baby, I will fuck what you visa. Only be across your coin.
0: Miss
1: Sweat on and still, so a man made me free, me bedroom, me ran. A man must be winning awful.
0: And I may catch you say, oh, we are dear cry because she and our team are what pick a risk and pay the Abiduano. Abu Dasi, Tibu Dasi, Kenan Sadasi, Hassan Dasi. But next time, risk and I minimize it because, yeah. Because you try, you know, the anyone so crowd.
1: I want to see you. I'm going to see na di yeko, but I'm going to see you. I'm going to see da. Ebe ya. Ejuma mu penye fonyi na wasu moti ya siye.
0: Na shi ufiye situation ni kwenye.
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0: Yeah.
1: Nepe wankosku wa BBNC.
0: Yeah.
1: Inti mese oye bata ya. Wankasa. And they just said, baby, any one might say, had you so trying, you refer baby.
0: The best of my dad down say, Unim Quinus, and then
1: another,
0: O Minimapa, say, if you join Lubesiaco, 37 day, a crime a fast with Debbie Adentim, Debbie, Miss Row, in sooner yiri, and attack Quinus. They are very, very, very deceptive. We want to be a coin, a coin, so confessor, that do be an answer, dear be a quarter, and also a confessor,
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1: Okay. In soon at all.
4: In soon at topa.
1: Okay.
4: Na sa problem na ye win yinano. Eye municipal. Sisika planning for. And no my ye masadi ababidu sedia. I say ya. And e fancro for wonka. E fancro for be na mesre municipal for. Eye tafo atim tafo a make a sa ye. You problem. Ya complain ma municipal for some measure. Omo ya shehan sa ko zibra. Danger beba. Na afi. Danger ba yen from one fre MC. But MC is on usu ni mouwe. A trip a problem by near fre MP. MP on mouwe. The techno class no. On a see a front. No mo check in yinki as a problem no abba. Na yinja MP ya. Abba 1 year, abba 2 years no. Na no hon tono. Na yin put the burden. On the
5: technocrat. But the point is that you cannot leave them out. Wouldn't you mean the MC or the MC in say on your juma say why I'm forced to send a technocrat in the Kasano by Yajuma? That's weak leadership. That's why I make us say we are here because of how leaders at various assemblies know among more. So we cannot take them out. Say, oh, we're a technocrat now assembly. Now MC Emma or quiet say we yeah. So the MC is supposed to be pushed. Without the MCs, you know, it is difficult for the technocrat to talk. It's young pushy MCs, no munye juma, esefata, so that they will bring everybody on board. And now, yaka say, we have a weak assembly. The assemblies are not running efficiently. And muhunu say, adie bakrana, technocrat peso kasakra, party seminti, me party ninti no osro. So that's the challenge. Once we have leaders who are not ready to sacrifice their parties for Mother Ghana, these are the challenges that we'll go through. No, no, can go in transfer no. So we have to push our leaders to get the best out of them because very relaxed. Most of these MMDCs, you know, extremely relaxed, running inefficient assemblies. Okay, so yeah, that's it for your contribution this morning. This is the surprise. Mr. Ako, we are marching up design.
6: Amen.
5: Oh yeah. Yes, you are live on.
6: Me me ho
5: ya pa pa cho so live now so be so near bon ko bi. Eh yeti o.
6: Yo me pa cho me nyira ne se ma me na one no studio no anwene. Me pe se me personally me bon a pa so. Oni si ti mu ye adwuma no. Tem bia me obi a me mo ne tam pa because radio juma na me ha so na me yepi na me hu se oye juma na o de akoma ni nyina na o de ye juma enti free some time no na me be na me person ka me free na ma se no kwai enti ma mfrane wouldn't make us say your can say or find sunum by said it's right or film papa and the winning out for no. And imagine I could see last week baby sign a jumo peppers who no copper a jumo bay and say really you know any jumo bay. And I mean who say yes. Or ope and max a jumano. The jumano so yeah who say Ofinakum and all year, Juman. And he, me bonabasso. Me bonabasso, on Tuasso, on ye, said the Oyeno, on Cossosa, Mizu, Debbie, and me monito. And ya, Mecca, a yen soa, Mecca. Ha, medium subano, and he, me mo min, Casasa, aqua. Mammy, I'll pay mamma, Petro, it will be watching. The media, she won't cry.
5: All right, so Mr. Hoya, I and I just gave you this privilege because personally, my touch and countless, and Juma, you know, his commitment, missing a Juma, you know, his commitment, her commitment and dedication to work, beautiful, very beautiful. And he, Emmy, they saw so abetuso, no, too much in it. And Darcy, and I pay whatever I said was here, can 88,000 pounds a crown, average, it is 986,000 pounds. All right, let me show. I see. So, I mean, that's it.
1: I'm humbled.
5: Street was in main car one dear back was a one luxury apartment, you know. It's still available, 2, 3, and 4 bedrooms, you know. You need a break can insure some, but make car was a cross over. It is not see more 2, 3, 4 bedrooms across selected communities. I won't cry and say, say, oh, cantonments are Edinkra Heights, say, oh, a year Sakumona, Royal Tivoli, Anafi, Eagles Place, Anafi, so oh, Clagonosua, almost say Meridian Gardens. You know. So na be part of Snit Ejumekwe wono enyuma hodoa ewo akwem fre 1 0244 593 276 and as one sales office no 6th floor Rich Tower Accra for further inquiries na masa abon kai se nido etechiro boko or kai 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fortified with a special additive that gives you longevity to your engine. I feel my engine is performance, no, a conquer epa. 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Goel Super XL. Wankasa ubefili. 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Just getting in, you know, Domain Crossing, Christian Village, Bridge, you know, ebu afaso bebere nsuo na ebu afaso atwi afaso nyina at bridge na mu wa pao ese kwa de ese edidi kodan e wo ho nyina si 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
1: eko
5: to nya
1: bridges a horo a ayem ma
5: yes, yes, yes, yes, yes, yes, yes, yes,
1: baby, what much will say? How you got a cassia? I am ma a boafaso.
5: We have to get an information from Matthew for us.
1: Matthew for an iron shes a better the whole day. And I say, if we are a tona, a yemuno, a betse, a ma, or man for a yahoo. Oh, with your papa, oh, we are mobile.
5: On
1: tin sooner. Baby, be done yet.
5: I see.
1: Oman be bi ting ye.
5: Ya se dum kania.
1: Ya san so dum kania. Se ye wa ya mitra video ya na e dum ye ni se ja. Ye de ye wo generate enti abayi.
5: Utra video na odi akotu baby lu. Utra video na odi akotu baby lu. 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
1: odi akotu baby lu. 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
5: lu. Video ye off air ye mo en kobo
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5: bi bia ka ma eti ni na ye kenya
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5: yes nyame
1: on tin su no
5: man
1: na
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1: bi for as a man be bi da
5: e no ye problem no be se new town ha ya me fa ka kre de bia da se me complete na hwe mofra da bonte na insuring ti no ma ofode o mate tara obobo na insuring di da o mo e very terrible
1: asan so atwache say
5: and asan the reporter do di ba na nipa no e wo insuring mo dwan no e he fa no e he fa
1: o se malam
5: then clearly di pan do na be ko
1: o se malam nti nkra na mo di asi o masi empenyifo ne kon ho mo di o mo na mo so nu sa no o se malam video na da ho no
5: yes
1: ah video na da ho no ano den
5: okay so friend bi wa ma no so den ka say
1: okay
5: yeah
1: Mama watching.
7: Hello,
1: eh, ma, oba, bibi aboko.
7: Mama aboko sa.
1: Kasade ma me watse de na ekoso he na ofrefi.
7: Mama gonga. 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
5: Oso
7: na ba la yo mo se ven kwa no ko kwa bibi. 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Sa zo sa fondo ga.
5: The current or say, the back to Basma to Basa, a wrong call cry on Cassandra for your intinasa. Or send a bayari, a so cocolibu, or Bobwaska 800. And it would not, I yet my house, would not read you, Sukasa, the Gideon Eddie. Men shouldn't take now for you, but a year I do my from also here, Kofi Asan, Brana Becomas, and Jenny, and the Ebeko. Yeah, that's it. All right, go on, I point to say. Hello, good morning.
1: Oh.
5: Okay, so number here is 0302-216561. 0302-216561. Pukuya 101, Michelle. Daba, I don't know.
1: It's what I don't know.
5: They be making all the... That's what you should be, but... And I saw the
1: food you need.
5: Oh, type it. Pukuya, you should be, but...
1: Yeah, it's what I know. Mambo, kwa?
5: Hey.
1: Oh.
5: Oh, my goodness. We would be a very serious. We would be a senior, yeah. Hey. Na Pokia 101 but your hifeni.
1: Mhm.
5: I was she last stop. Hey.
1: Last what has something na make catch us here?
5: Hey.
1: O man, e hono na make catch. Me say me hunu say e hono yin su kese.
5: I was she last stop.
1: E na adan na nkofo sisi no.
5: Jesus Christ.
1: Enti ama o man ye gata e na to hono o man e ye hu.
5: Oh no.
1: O man me say e ye hu.
5: No.
1: Anyway there Pokia ye fa man Nelson na fa to YouTube man sisi
5: ya. I was she last stop.
1: O man e hu. Obedience so there was a malam. Okay, and but you know, you
5: Debbie.
1: Mr. Quine, not she?
5: Uni a dear potty bia ye ne. One a yard crisis or more appointment, I very urgent, na I be a warm to see. You know, be hard as I say, a canny
1: care
5: was so cool, doctor.
1: By no crown, man, no crown, doctor, and cassa. oman oni doctor ne kasa na sabu betumi a reschedule because abonten na wo fa no kra no enye safe
8: yeah
1: abonten enye safe
8: yeah
1: abonten enye safe
8: there should be a solution to this
1: enti nelson no check here me de botia no de ba ko e chen e pu waves o man hwe nsu ne na mo botia no o man hwe ade o de beto ho sesia
8: botia no no
1: botia no no no waves nsu aso a chen nam lorry kwan so.
8: Hey, so when are we going to put a where are we going to get end of these matters?
1: Asochia enamo kwan so pa.
8: Ah no. Debi. 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
1: Shedem.
8: Wadaroma ene pa de.
1: Shedem.
8: Se bibi potin bia ni ho obeye dia mesra wo. Homesumai na yenhwe die nyame ba because this is very very serious. Oba Jason sem adume fa eh na this is serious there o hyen so there e be say obi anfa ho ah hyen ho do na the engine be come off lo you should have faka ni morning na
1: afa ni nyina
8: Oba Jason sem aha the odi ba yi
1: ene
8: da hono eh
1: de ekoso areas ni bio ebi a wo honu pie nti wonim de ekoso abonten
8: nti enda kwa
1: poko ade no
8: fa
1: aha
8: o ka poko ye ne man poko ya 18 years
1: oh wow e o man senior man
8: ye
1: o man e man poko a
8: nsuo no ana mama kan asha me
1: debi kan she ene na ye blessing
8: yeah
1: wo se situation bia no a blessing in disguise. Into a body to support Guman Pokua a day so.
8: Into a Kosia Pokua Santa Dako.
1: Ah, Kosia Pokua Santa Dako.
8: Happy birthday.
1: Kit a fear din so. Fear din wood when William Tetchley.
8: Mamencia, a year Mrs. Dominic Siabua.
1: Okay.
8: And a year Deandra.
1: Deandra
8: Minerva.
1: And I'm my baby boy in an anayo. If you like what I do to me, I'm here, Mamma, me, Tia, dear. But I'm going to say, I'm going to say, I'm going to say, I'm going to say, I'm going to say, I'm going to say, I'm going to say, I'm going to say, I'm going to say, I'm going to say, I'm going to say, I'm going to say, wouldn't it be potting pa?
8: Meaning, say, my amici, quagman of your damp him.
1: No, quagman, go ahead, old man. Situation with me.
8: I could have a happy baby or no damp him.
1: The view of my situation, we
8: sell so or tell my papa, then offer my baby.
1: Oh, a man. But oh, allow. Was I don't know, but Miss Selena make us say, Mimpy. Yam now, boy, I'm the baby drew.
8: Yeah,
1: my name, easy, sir. Uh-huh.
8: Okay, so new plan, I have flooded. Achimota, traffic flooded. Apenkwa flooded. Tesano, I have flooded. Ablik, Abeka Junction. I tell you. Mercy, Ifa, Paddy, Meteorologist, Central Analysis and Forecast. Mercy, Machena, we are at your mercy. Bibi Aye Kama. Come on, dear. Onyame di yangu ache, but mandaro ma ye husu yo. See the weather system no. Insu tona o na ano pay a surprise and mo catch ray.
9: Mpato ya bo monka ya kaka. Yes, I say to gender in many who say if you come up be a year better hard than kaka. Oh my. The endra no the queen and you may have an adjuman and an opening in a bo my in a say you don't hear the kaka.
8: I see, Enti, we know, and you're the issue with every trend in the nation.
9: Oh, you're saying, I'm going to say, oh, my God, I'm a better kaka, I'm a better say, the name Yamunukum kaka, oh, the Mamunukum, the name Quinsa, no bay, then kaka, I'm a young and so kaka, no, if you may be hard during the moon. I'm going to say, I am so kaka, a woman, a brand of kaka, a doom.
8: Wadaroma, me pese me hu se mo hwe mo fidi ni mo a insu to bre de e kwa kosi biribe August na se July ending.
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9: 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Maybe an anno bad, a boar be any bean one, I know a bell from Cacra. It is an and the moon in the evening crying say, a boom, a woman from Manito, a bending in the moon cacran cacra, am
8: I? I see. Mercy, where at your mercy, I'm part of a pay your dassy. A chairman too for you now. I may admit I will come back to you and then. More information. So that's it. The Akosu and I met you for us today.
1: I'm a teacher. And you went in fra kwada no so no on your be ho aso so nkyire no on na mu dia gra na so de niko ko gata bia yiri en sa wo ye panyi kwa no nyame anya wadom na wo ko mistake etia gata ma de wo be ko cuz they say ye gata sna dan te se enso etine
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1: ahu
8: wow bradjasu nisem ewa YouTube Adam 106.3 baby. If you're not complete, it's gone. Oh.
1: Yes, so funny.
8: Hey, the one I could get me. Moto. She. At this point.
1: She.
8: Moto. At this point.
1: No, Queen. I want who said you so. American so and so they didn't name me America get well.
8: Moto. Hey, yes, what they power.
1: American so they didn't name America get well.
8: Moto at this point. No. Yes, sir. Yes, sir. We had the motor ready. We had the motor ready today. We should be just on some on other 106.3 YouTube. On a before we come here, the idea, a hard journey. Papa. Yes, sir. So only
1: be Franco Barrier. See, Franco Barrier.
8: Automatic.
1: Yes, sir. I see a hole. A through hole.
8: I hold it. Automatic. And the. Automatic say eh okwade nyadia automatic nti yesre say bas no na hwe trotro e trotro odoro so e so be komu
1: ne be kompa
8: e so be komu
1: na mse so te wote trotro ma che say da onam nsuo
8: I'm telling you do na so white person je juma
1: e bi wo ha sa wote mu a e che say da onam nsuo e so ni nyina enyu trotro ni bi wo ho no ma e so nyina enyu nti obetem na bedru ba bi a wo ko no na hu nyina afọ
8: oh erade we are mobile. Yeah, we've brought this to ourselves. The
1: man Odo River here dey echi here.
8: I don't swaje afa.
1: Aye my mama. Odo River no.
8: Oh, erade.
1: We don't hear mobile.
8: Che say I can't believe it.
1: No hear mobile.
8: We don't seem to have a solution to it. E dey bia no. E so beto ade say I na beto na kaka.
1: Erade ji.
8: And we are say ye mai nim die onyame adaroma ye die da so te da da dimo erade je asoden ni o ma ense mfata empenfo so die ni mususu a you know duka daya domi sa Christian Village Bridge atwia faso still e ade a egwa so e ha dwini.

0: Well, yeah, crossover is here na yakodi yenkomo. Sound no and but sa hodom ne dey make sure say eh asem for strong kokra o.
1: Man, and see video here that way is a CIA. Sounder, a woman, my man, SS, your rescue team, or my boss, and sooner you will fear now. Yes,
0: and sector minister interior, and in Como, Nimion for Muntaka,
1: okay.
0: Mubaraka. Assalamu alaikum, minister. Mijidis, oh, yeah, Minister Pacho Timinka, Minister Pacho Timinka.
2: Hello,
0: Minister. What you mean, Campacho?
2: Line there very faint. Eh, between the two treaties.
0: But are you better to say?
2: Well, okay.
0: Well, it does it for being part interior and flooding. What's happening? At the end, I'll pay all come because I know you've issued a statement to that effect. Is that correct?
2: Yes. The second at Mobiachi, you said no, I'm not doing a Zuya throughout the weekend. A bit run up, sorry. You say, you know, I eat it, baby. And to your cassette, Obiara, when you fear, want to fear. Okojuma, say, private or public work, or so I say, you ain't to fear, because the baby a warner who fear honor your saver. So what do you do, Mamu, that dance war? Would a crowd, Jumamo? I yes, if. Say, who will be a sub you ensue at a year ago, and I at a tower, Miss Rose. You don't know good do with the audience and so no the European and the do with the one. Now, yes, sir, it's my phone now, it's my phone paying for. Say, I buy a private to a missile. And then, Mama, I am who say, a dear, a winning a party, Nipponqua. You better say, you broke the Nipponqua, you better say, with Nipponqua. And so I said, Tintin, this will be our bedroom. Meeting out a bit, my yen will zoom, young yen will zoom. Na yen yen no telephone so. A dia en ye said this a whoopie be an se bibi a wono a safe miso tenaho. Na ye hunse in suno a ye baby baby ye dibi ebura ku mon fin fin. And you say so ufri tema, ufri a shallbutri, ufri a hin kaswamo e ba ohina n suno ayre ah ma there's very thick traffic. Ah, yeah, manager. Menu okay. Police for as the two women are sim. Yeah, not more for a two women are two men sim. Yeah, the Ghana Armed Forces, the Navy in particular. Women are two men sim. All emergencies, yeah, two men sim. And to who I help be your police number no? 112. Police number no? 112.
0: Okay.
2: Now the Ghana National Fire Service number no? 192. Anna Nadmo number on say police dena. Yes, our number be 18155 18 18 1855 18 155. And you can't access emergency for me now. So we need to my boom. Mamma being free ambulance, like I said, we a ambulance and different fire. Yes, fair one. No one link or mama. The necessary what do you call it? Rescued ina nipana ambulance ubipe ambulance no akofre police a also police linking number ambulance for so ubipe police no ope fire linking nipana number fire men kase debi we are police enti fire ya yeah, you know makasa ah omu edis argument dey in the same yes because any metro local department dey that dey na tsasa no pay e tsasa insuno enya dey be judge say na omo expectation storm bi kura 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fanye asempa a ade hia so bi ade a opesa wo ye nenne no why intime ye nenne sir ye nyina ye tin kwama e ten obetime aye. But I got a tin tin tin. This a woke up here. My man Famba. Woke up, you didn't know, so you fall. You cry, mess a woke up. I dealt with us away and then it's an end that thing and would mean it. In December, yes, it will be a entity. Baby, I will be a yes safe, Biano. Kaho. Baby, I wouldn't say, and you're very safe, no. Yes, so, you, Natron, who could be a wouldn't say, a yes safer. Ah, would to how? Yeah, bumpers and I may be also a boy in our banana. Nsuo bi wie no yɛ nte sɛ sɛbio nipa ahwere obia ahwere ne nkwa
0: minister well ma me nurse because adeɛ baako now you've released all the agencies under you to go supporting, is that the case?
2: Yes all the so even people who are ordinarily have gone like off duty, we are calling everybody back that because wohwɛ a adeɛ no atrɛ into so be also your numbers no and so sir into a more my point for more we do man no and drunk and no pay or more could you home in and yakas of BRS or BNP police or NADMO fire service all the emergency services navy army or me yakas of BRS your trauma or monody are trained to be able to manage situation and even do be a work or do man no wabre and can then also do a home. Yes, you are so mean, so be a MP now a mumbo because your numbers no daughter, sir. And I didn't so I trek a quit trip anything over here. No, break me a friend, be a drew no hear back 1 hour and to me do no. It is so mean, so be a MP now or mumboana, young head, and maybe after about 11-12 now, metro cassettes by that time, na beer, and soon no, and no betcha.
0: Minister, retreat this appeal, say, in your mind for a Uranomono. Do you want to in the midst of this, you know, Omo Maki amount for whether private or government?
2: Yes, sir. Yes, sir. I be bia, I was saying, in a young home, but they won't say Nippon quite in your sin, Bibiano. And then I said, we a private person now, who would you mind? Say, you know, be your own coffee. Yes, sir, I know, pay your cattle, be I said, baby, I will be an old member who came who said, be I be Marco, I must say, yeah, Marco, and then a secondary. Yes, sir. Yeah, you said you uncle for you tomorrow, yes, no. You know, mobile, no, Nepano, a bow, and bow, also mark in the panel. Because we are a Nepana can say, because a beer, my amen famba, and made you mean to ambana a beer, Nisus, no, a babonona, it to walk, pianoco, or shunning quan. So you can who say, nay, you know, Wakoyano, a babo, Cassin, Nakatria, and Neobi Chanakan. So a plat, no, so go to hospital. Ne se hospital bill obituano. A bed also asking Sibu ne Akutriana obituana cano. And to send a yes, it my queen are paying for all managing directors and private, especially the private sector. In the public sector, we don't have a problem because I can tell you that I have the backing of the president. He himself asked that we do this. And there's no any public officer that will be penalized for not going to work today. But just the private people, no, and they ask them, and he said, Omumwa. Manko for emfa a prepare say manko a ene yem make me anase yem twa me kanti neba no kupie na okopra sika obe fe no anase manya me fa ba neba no hwere ne nkwa ne yi a obo akoye no a ten sika ne obe obetwa me kaso wan beduma na ndi na yem bo ana yentimi em make sure say everybody stay safe.
0: Well, if you've just joined our Ghana's Minister of Interior Honorable Muntaka Mubarak, me no be we minister by ye kwe. Where lies the hope in terms of Sanyoma ACC say a bitcha and anobe brasikura? What is your government doing about this?
2: Well, I mean, like we are doing, we'll keep doing the best that okay. You've heard the Minister for Works and Housing or Nafa. But the idea dance, I mean you've seen it in Canada, you've seen it in US, you've seen it in UK, you've seen it all around the world. And then it's only to me ba a blue drinks now. And only once a while, and only a phenomenon, you can never do anything about it. And the Abbasana, or better, I say, a national natural disaster, Abba, I also would deal with it. But you know, yeah, on the waterway that are who bottom by a boat not more to break many of them. And then only you don't so I, but I can bet you, and next week, while we get that two months throughout the weekend, no sooner at all. And the man said, no, I'm not do ebay. I want to tell you, say, no matter the amount of drains that you walk, and next week, definitely, I can bet you. Even though I know, young Sophia Subain, maybe I can be a man, I Western. We continue to do the best that we are from the local government ministry, the interior, that's because of the fire service and NADMO, and then through to the local government service, these assemblies, you know, and all of us will continue to do the best that we can to make sure that waterways and all those places are put in the right places. The building collapsed, all these things. But the challenge is that Saturday we once a while at sea sends you at me to a bro said they would drain so no bit me afa and definitely a basana a bayere afa so a year fast so a man here actually yeah at me adding copper big gray oko and then I say it's too quiet now your boy homeboy said a bayer we in a yabana your bemo be a who say a true any break main p baby a one year safer baby a one say a safer main p.
0: Thank you so much. Ghana's Interior Minister, Honorable Muntaka Mubarak, and what is on also the assuring message at Ujadia Mayas, only BBIA, Sedia Bosu Hanana. 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
1: se moto no ntino o se moto no e trata
0: at this point o dada ho you know almost every place is flooded now makachiro. Almost every place is flooded now. I can kind of, lots of your messages don't show at the amount. Yeah, chiro muse and your man kuyi inti misro to obuas no one kofa as en fufrubia and farma. It's very, very important there. Obaji brena when you are daji I feel and you ba just on sem on a dome 106.3 had him say ya ocean for you be a guna
1: Nelson made a video be a mouse see ya yes airport Shangri-La in Frimfni Ho.
0: I see.
1: Now I pick up ubi crawa council.
0: Okay, so a San Council
1: yeah
0: honum sono Anna Messro Masa, the situation is dangerous. Yes, Remoa, Mam OBMP, Yadinamidin Seremo. Yes, Remoa, Yes, Remoa, Mobiam P, Yes, Umpin Fifia, and Mary. Apostle Salasa, the Machiao, Elder Sammy, Wabagana, Ufi Finland, Wabu de Ecoso, the Tobuasi, Mancurano, and Kadem. Also, the message about Miss Rewa Kadem, Mohena, Mudia, Munyani Frabu, Chibaya, or Munufia, Kadem, Elder Samuel, Ufi Finland, only a bush of Fujina, Wilson, Miss Ofi Temati, Obiatrocata, Timakaim, Sakin Kadema. I took a regrettable risk by leaving my house this morning. I've been driving through flood waters and it's been a terrible experience. Almost everywhere is flooded. Agbamami Road to Community 3 is heavily flooded. Harbour Road towards Sakumono is flooded. Teshi to Ring Road through Kokulumimli heavily flooded. If you don't have an urgent reason to go out, please stay safe and avoid these routes. Let's all be careful out there. So yeah, that's it. And then the videos keep coming in. Oba eye Jason Sam ye YouTube an msia ye be ye cho. Ye cho mo mo ti trotro se nyunu kra trotro ba komti. 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A cars I can see a crego. Also, the motto. Yes, there were cars I can see a crego. Now, get back to the voice message out of Toba now. As I'm back to say,
1: yeah,
0: maybe that agent that the insurance form. The entire enough is a woman who are a fire for crackers across almost say. people no bi antimi ko bi antimi antia no so am maka si si
1: yeah eh said the situation no
0: I want to test my technology now
1: my technology say
0: any bob for me show me video no so era glover patcho boko there
3: Obake.
0: Yeah.
3: If we feel very early as 5:30.
0: Whoosh.
3: Said yeah, me do join news in term. And me ba na nan so to. Me driver no kra no. Me say no because it's only top hours
0: when it to.
3: Na between General Hospital traffic light no. Any 11 comes 11 Emmanuel Methodist Church. Na dua kese bi ebu esi kwanum. And the TM before so mu a ana mu
0: edu abu ablock kwan
3: no ablock kwan no ndi yanko na yanko you for so that access no ebe yeye but me free TV na me ba no your news come na ehu aye hu papa na wo hwe enkola aye sua won wo ye tre so na nsuo no
0: edu no
3: eyiria ma accord them I had a friend, a Trabeca, a and soon frown. A yazo. Cobra, a yazy crap. A yazy crap.
0: It's a day for how long ago?
3: Na, maybe, sir, say, I did back one name whom a messer of my bidding and say, one crying, any mammy be brie. For the past 10-11 months, the improper chromo. And the one in a car assemblies for us only capacity in terms of funding, in terms of logistics, in terms of mechanical way of yeah, proper and yes, is a one you could to be a damn lamp besides a grano. A one in
0: a problem,
3: a problem. And the issue at the public health, public health another crisis, disaster. Typhoid, cholera, any idea, and you best. Mr. Mampini, Zoom live, you know, my chum, on funding transit. The Nisha Quan Befaso, because it's eating deep. This is a company that is operating in 29 different countries in Africa. In 29 different countries in Africa. By a dear year, Yempesi appreciated him, and the Abesre. A Juman Waho, Yen this silty pre rainy season, and in last week, Nami who. Social media or you back on lafa malam hosano or no akope bako and o titi bakanum or no adi nisikao e titi bakanum because this is the responsibility of works and housing any assembly for no se be titi bakasen and surveden e bit ma famodiako but the whole chief because of the love and the safety of niman footi or no akope bako e titi bakanum send and surveden ti nanako furubo meda yadase for this initiative and the entity term said the extent of the damage you know as we brasi and the best because the question there are to deep pursue kobra deep pursue deep bank who share social media na kobra ni atambola no the good show na on you a freezer balance so now there or how big baby why are we doing this to ourselves
0: Yes, but sure, why are we doing
3: this to ourselves? But we should videos now. We shall road design Zibia. We shall road design Zibia. And this is where you are. So we need to look at the whole thing holistically.
0: Very unfortunate.
3: So let's use this morning show to save lives.
0: Yeah.
3: I mean, news, TV, and I'm going to go. Fred said, I'm going friend now. I'm going to go.
0: I'm
3: Bibi abano, mi wure na bre bo bi audio emergency bi ya nipa ni su yesre omo mpe ayi ayi na bo na chole emergency ayi rumor course no bani ye locate na
1: yeah direct redirecting ni atia no
3: na ye hwe na ye hwe ni ze bi like go bibi adu di gana
0: just play back again here say about makowa play back again afia say about akon mana yeah because
1: situation no very bad. Situation here very bad.
0: This is terrible. Oh. Shred Nipa. This is terrible. A hard drink too much. 20 minutes after 9. Just 107.106.3 FM. Mm-hmm. But so, just keep your cool. Baby, I'll see you in soon.

Enti kum chacha area hodom na obidi this voice a very desperate one seeking for help enti yesterday kum chacha area on fire service police not more go to their aid as soon as practical be assembly.

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2: 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Sir, phone bay. Samsung Galaxy A17 white. Am I the content yet to say sini a eni cha? Ana ocha kwa na eni da ho.
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8: Charlie, you know you, we were serious meeting me.
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9: Asiminya, meji biyo.
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11: Upo bisiyan, na usentu ya, enu na utimide wawawo. 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
0: 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Yeah.

0: very disturbing, very disturbing, very disturbing reports na yensa eka o hanem se. Now in suno nyame amema we lose lives. Videos ne kosa ye nyano. 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
0: before so onko
1: you because you see so na kwa yesa no nso no ato sa no ne nkane na yesa no manum na electrocution so betumi aba enti no se ukita phone na betumi akọ YouTube a na wakọhwe na ja watie de ekọso o man e hadwen too much.
0: So Kofi Asan writes, the rains have revealed a lot about our so-called contractors. Almost all the roads constructed by our local contractors are at the mercy of the rain. Why should we continue to give them contracts for these shambolic shambolic works they keep churning out? Hey, Kofi, na bro fakese na Kofi Achotwe. Ye rebi so ka not kanishi insure twene ko
1: ma fere. Not kanishi. Nyesa ha ya.
0: Onfa. Okay. All right, Ebehena, Yahweh, Ebehena, Airport Shangri-La, the men try crowd. Airport Shangri-La, don't try.
1: At all.
0: I'm not going to put you up don't try. Or the Fujina account, don't even try. Airport Shangri-La area, on Mr. and try crowd, and Yadia, Mr. Obibri, in Shunu.
1: Me dey me pompa you so
0: Bubuashi Atiku insuno atia fa ho baabiya. 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
1: but I see Nanaya a champion dancer. Man who saw so free fear now about.
0: Yes.
1: No, see, near a bubua gua, quamune, traffic, a walk room. No man waiting at no castle move you. Casa, a cornia de ketua, into traffic, and a near bubuna, and so now so soon a near near boa, chinga begua, coin mu, a dorson.
0: Ti sake opa na insua sa to amaja to mbi
1: mi. 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
0: Oh. Asembe kre. Eh? Asembe ni.
1: Yesemo ye kan ye stay indoors tina fio. Me mpie nkra no so mo hwe nkra ne ye. Insua wo enye insua ye di agro wo. Ma kwada bi ampi abonti nkodi agro wo san so we mu.
0: Okay, so Kofi Yewura Frank so or disagree with what some now cause the rains hasn't exposed any contractors rather. Bad governance offered Ghanaians based on ethnic, tribal and extreme
1: partisan
0: occupational religious fraudsters and corrupt media. Ano so jiri se.
1: Eye nyina.
0: Na ya so ni nka se na jantu.
1: Nana. Nana Machi.
2: Yes. On my head is saying, I'm not paying my
1: Nanaya.
2: Yes, mommy.
0: I'm not paying my money.
2: Traffic a walk chrome needs you a dear bubuagu quanso. And by the end, I am a send, say, Ghana for, in spite of what we are going through with race, everybody is eager to go to work. It shows a lot of dedication, it shows a lot of patriotism, and it shows a lot of hard work. And I congratulate Ghanaians because Anka Baby and Kensio took saying, go be at his chain. But maybe no question, she ring quote or munam, you know. maybe kwa ni hu wo mo kwa mpo no they were in the rain enye se me ayi but eye me se and I congratulate Ghanaians for their hard work. I really congratulate Ghanaians.
0: I see.
2: But you know, but yes, also things you better.
0: Nana, but any end in sight? All these challenges.
2: Yeah, there should be an end in sight because, sir, minister, no day, ni maybe at to claim, and I'm urging her say on start as soon as possible. Ne plans or there to claim to prevent. It be a highly structured. Say a fast say be a dime bubu ni aden. Me a makang wan se me di hongkomo. Say no, a bit me a hard game, but still no so we have to do it because we'll be illegally a sedan or waterways are air blocking the rain from flowing. We need to look at it. But on the other side, no so no question any panos or ne ma or bushia, especially in Kolane woman. So as we go along as government to do this, we also put a human face to it to ensure, not too much of an impact on the people. But it is an illegality, and we've been all talking about this. Assemblies, you know, every one more building permits, you know, they should be careful. The president's kind. Was it this time there? Or your child said, what my illegal permits, a building permit? You will not go to the north. You'll be sad. Because I affect productivity. Imagine some no pay next year program. She say it could be dig a year me start that name. And some people also return because maybe a short time maybe be a worker won't see any then call. But largely, I congratulate Ghanaians for the effort they have put in to go to work and do what they have to do to help the nation.
0: But I don't know. But I don't know because videos are bad no pay near correspondence. No, it be calling for urgent attention. It be academic should I be doing more at home. All these things.
2: But very very disheartening. And government is highly concerned. And in himself, president also is very concerned. And all the plans are they are too hot. But yes, also SSDS also yesterday. Maybe we have to sit down and have a meeting on housing. Oh, again, I drilled down to where would I put my head? My landlord taking so much money. All these things, you know, and a cascading effect. So I think we should have a holistic conversation around this. Buildings are your DSCC. Your mama, Juma, say, yes, a building drains. Juma, I will build you road. We just storm drains a bit to me, sure not a bit to me. I the Abba Bessing. Meaning, as I said, the Papanica or Castle corrupt a journalist in the Menin Yadri, corrupt politicians, Menin Yadri, but largely we should also be responsible because Yamawa Juma say, yeah, you have to do it properly. Meaning, I can be, but we should have a higher, larger conversation concerning our housing deficit.
0: Menaka, you raise a critical point. I've been saying here, our assemblies is running it down, pal.
2: If I just say,
0: we see assemblies is almost running it down.
2: Yes, assemblies are almost bylaws. It's almost you see, and we are not talking about one political party since my father's time.
0: Exactly.
2: Till today, from to Rawlings to Champon, the bylaws has to be enforced. Uko jem say e dey be nti na ma yes e come dey we dey nti na marginal street e hu awo motor ade e dey be nti na kolaketo awuti ke ma no abe jina ho no otom ade there are bylaws oba be twem na nsuo suno e bi no kwa na ka bo ma kolache na chi where are the bylaws in that dey be wo Ghana we need to enforce to bring sanity. Otimas, we need to enforce the business. Maybe I have to go have a conversation with some of them and see how I beat me. It is not within my domain. It's in the local government minister, very good person, very hardworking minister. We need to look at it. Our difficulty is from generation to generation, from government to government, our difficulty is enforcing the bylaws. And I don't know why. Because if bylaws are enforced, some of the things they must. Oti I say but obo ho ase ni na lawyer ni bi am ni di nkomo so wo kone nipa na okuta ne right permit. How do you break the building? If the permit is not illegal okuta bi, how do you break it down? Because it means that an authority has given that person a permit to build. So how do you do that?
0: But that's where but that's where the challenge is, because power from above, instructions from above, a higher hand, all these things, you know.
2: Yeah. But I'm saying, such a nipa no proper a ye from a ye assembly, ni se ofti mi ye wunya building permit or lands commission be a certifying ma. How do you say say illegal? Because the law flies on legality and illegality. So obi kutankrata. But how can that be? Because somebody has done something wrong to give a permit to Obi any sort of building in a certain place. This one should not be high. I don't think the president will entertain you above. But we are also talking about Emra. On the face of it, so court now kokokamasema or mom den krata and a year juma. They don't look behind what is there as evidence. And when they be a hard thing with a medre be power only kun ni pay win him. And so the evidence is not against him. Into Obi banes okutankrata says, oh yeah, it's illegal to build there, but Obi so swam and a permit. But on the flip side, you can also say the ignorance of the law is no excuse. So we have to look at it holistically. The time has come for the country to have a conversation. All political parties, all individuals, everybody. Because it's your toy and affecting me, Pabako. Affecting me by the titles. Yen yin yin yin yin yin yin yin yin. But because of insurance, we couldn't do this program, which is very productive. People are expectant. Is it even possible? So we could not send a radio channel because we fear flood.
0: Exactly.
2: Do you get me? So it is something that it is touching the very core and fabric of our society. And we need to look at it. I don't think that, as I say, it is on, and you're one government. The time has come, say, His Excellency Mahama wants to leave a legacy, and I believe that by the time he leaves, you know, this will end. But we need to go to the bottom of it. Yes, of course, structural defects. The building in waterways, Ramsar sites, Krampa, why are people building incessantly? We need to look at it. The bottom line, the thing that comes for when you say how you show dance some match the whole obi, the catcher must see the whole dance some and how baby. A man for feeling how you na,
0: yeah,
2: and you show my teaching, a team, one more feeling how you see that you show to any you na ebu. A dear thing that obi be kwako feeling a team, a baby a you show ewo a tie no see die. We need to look at it. A dear thing obi be yes sir. They do maybe cry one more yes, I see it before imagine say DNT now we say.
0: Well,
2: they say one loose investment.
0: Well, maybe the impunity too is too much. I don't care. I'll get a bit messy.
2: My dear, impunity, what will make you engage in impunity? So engage in impunity and then you have a need. A need that you think that you have to satisfy, not a want. And even if I bet me, I can say, come what may be the missy. Because maybe I'm going to be a cousin. Maybe baby or didn't it better cry at them. Maybe you are bread landlords. So, I mean, it also comes back to where people are laying. I say, Obi, I bet me, and then it's for question. But I'll be question. If any of back room cry at them. Traffic. So all these things holistically we need to look at it.
0: Banana, you've passed through all these because we don't Accra tituni kumasi unim your system ni yipa. But it's strange. How was it said there insure? But I'm surprised.
2: I mean, how would you ever think that Accra day 190 homes were lost?
0: Yes. Was a cropon, Samra boy,
2: yes,
0: all these areas.
2: Was a cropon. Some boy,
0: yeah.
2: Do you get me? Maybe in fire drink or maybe cause some parts of Kumasi, which is that wouldn't have flooded.
0: Yeah.
2: Maybe some parts of Tamale, some parts of Savannah. But in your time or so, you don't know what will happen. We need to also look at the waste. That make I want them. As I see, I share how to deal with our waste. Because you come here, see a co cleaning. You take that and we are near the Google gutter, and near Jaho.
0: Sapepepe Newtown, or pay the Mikaino. Then you now start falling into the gutters. And I
2: think,
0: Just this morning at Newtown.
2: We have to create new landfill sites. where your money a creative for. We have to start looking at how I will break down our your friend, our waste into energy. As I said, you'll be a juma sorting. Waste to energy will help augment our energy needs. And I broche be beyond your waste to energy. I broche say your container for you recycle near your container for solid waste. Nini na omo de konom de akwa kwa ya de. O de solid waste wo kogu recycle ma ye wo fine na ye de ma.
0: Wow.
2: So ti ma se. Ye wo fine na ye de ma. Ese se ye timi insist se obi afie, ese se wunya bin. Wo nya bin na saman saman ese wo de yi by law be tam. Ye fine now. When we start doing some of these things, not with vindictiveness, but with you say a person mraye juma, I think there will be improvement because uti gata mu we now di go and now jaho kwa. In sure to ebe sa meshe gata mu. Then what did you do? You didn't solve a problem.
0: Wow.
2: Uye and half half now jaho. When doing things in house, also in this condition that we are, it is not the best. It will be our energy so kwa for ye cleaning. Oh yeah, as I said with the waste management company Jananche, we are not cleaning and not the quite hold on our seva yejuma.
0: Well
2: why any sandia that would what was the effect of a juma wayan?
0: Hey, Nana, yes, so sad. The videos that are
2: yeah. Missing me, my experience be an opay. What do you say? My experience be an opay. My experience be an opay me di musa from Nana Krum. Me ba.
0: And your whole supply terrible.
2: I'm telling you.
0: Terrible.
2: Me di musa in so flat. I mean to think there's some people are in other places a whole crumble there yeah. Ah to maybe do Lagos Avenue. Are you the anokra de unko? If anything. Standards board the and why
0: the nyakra and
2: the toy and I'm a baby fire inside East Legon. Me do Legos have me drew where dear bubuagu quino so.
0: Ah jeez.
2: Then I detoured again I'm a cocoa fire a boundary road. Me drew boundary road traffic. How many movie Jina Fako? 20 minutes. Now Jina Fako, it move talk, it move in get. So I decided to say then, but because they drew on a point.
0: Exactly.
2: Yeah.
0: Nanati, you better say, and I admire, there are a lot of conversations.
3: The Bamcha Rescue Team! The Akum Chacha area, behind Malam Station, behind Malcolm. Please, we need the rescue team. Please, we should. We need an assistance, so people are dying in their room. The whole place is flooded with water. We are begging for an assistance. National Service, Fire Service, please, Kum Chacha area, behind the Malam Station, Malcolm. The whole place is flooded. The whole place is flooded. People's houses have been occupied by the rainwater.

0: Thomas J. Good morning, Apom Tise.
1: Emi Adumo.
0: All right. Abna Thomas, and so your report about me trying to answer.
2: Thomas,
1: and
2: anopay situation,
1: I hear that we're doing, and you may possibly. Anopay, them the car price, and the old total filling station, they were honomana. Now, I'm not one who is to catch here at that car price honomano. I can't credit the silver finding, I can't credit the silver finding. So I report them, they say, one more one saying internal, one more yet more one saying internal. One more, and I manifest as soon as I tell Boy Room Regiment, and the HM women in the FIA one thing. You call her no woman so much for no people, so much may your money, my mouth, and you may be at your funeral. So at the back, no beer, and it's almost sure. Time, sir, not in sooner any fango, no, it's only fango, no, a dear flower, no, besides a coffin station, or in sooner coffin station on him. It's a moment to one of them, can now, it's almost sure, sunshine, and sooner, and the fango, no, a dear friend, and for betting up what you may need to.
2: Thomas, Oben, Crophony Biana.
1: But I say,
2: Obey, and Crophony be.
1: If you say, maybe you want to many action war, circle one about it, as through one
2: of them. Oh, okay. Hey, a honina,
1: a honina, a honina. Now, Procura, I want to call to one new plant station, Hannah Mao. Who look, church on the crop of the arrow for who look canoe. The cars are being no and Starbucks is EBO in Yadia. Then, talk to an Akatati and show no Akatasso.
2: Eee,
1: to Nakatas for sending an arso. They see him in a circle of a head, not so. They see him in a circle of a head, not so.
2: Eee, and see videos, no, Nelson, aha, videos, no. But what the answer to YouTube, let's just say, new plant station or wooden overhead in Suakata when you are
1: in Suakata when you are in Ketuan idiot. Who class Ketua Bia, Mitchell Media, not send this year. Who class Ketua Bia or Honum? You don't really like a jacket, maybe I look around a pump term now. A pump term now. Okay,
2: and I'm sort of so a good so toddin, they are not a brassy.
1: Quan Elko, Okia. Quan Elko, I'm saying that's a bit rather than I got an agent. A zero who's up bridging in pool. Bridging a crown moon.
2: Na baby, I want no chance. So no, I know brassy, and I told them.
1: Debbie, it was to and then I didn't say, but you
2: now, among four chrome and crawford beer stores,
1: the honey pack, there's a store in the Munch Minty. It's as I bought almost stores named to one Catalambo baby on which me, I won't hold back a crab, and over who know, say, I'm Rosaya, that's a dependent Ergus.
2: Thomas katachi ma me na se na de atwa videos no bra nti de ekoso e fika price na Thomas said e boy e nti fika price akose new plant station e ho so e na na obo yen e honom amane no OPD en ka ye wieten ya na ka OPD so be take over. Not the work and happiness, Abba. Now, OPD is also a situation. You can't have any OPD in Kodinkomo. Ode, Machi?
3: I'm here, Machi, I'm here, so I'm here.
2: Oh, yeah, I'm here. I'm also a more bonte, I'm here, Jim, I'm here to say.
3: Pukia, I'm here, I'm here, I'm here, I'm here. I'm here, Chiem, say, me umu di anaju, me inshe dan na, fiti eno anaju ni na nanami na mkurumwa, me yuke se di insu no, netono, se di ne fiti e. 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
2: Interior Minister Koko Bono de Masewunyan Fifia MPA Shefia Noa na de Ejumay.
3: Maybe the end number appeared that I make quite the Pokia wouldn't say the Ejumay sit there, Jumay said yes it here. And also a bois, Mamma, who say, just a mea will be a year. And you want to meet me for Lusun Sumin Fama. Then I saw him to Bomma, they said the Union Rice or Tabia. Yes, I'm moving to be very much a movie caracal.
2: Oh, they be a bear fine. Be a bear fine, what say? To the stay safe, my and Pebby. Now a crown who ye now said, and you make a cacono. It's the OPD, and I didn't a dim come over Hassino. Now, Pierre. And yes, I made it, my friend Pierre, or your colleague of multimedia, ha. Now, or say, experience on one so free, Casuan, Waba, in Sweeney, Munia, Dian, in our fat town. Now, a more room. Pierre, Mati.
4: Yeah,
2: yeah. Now, you know, Baba, kwa can you hear? So, dear Branty, be quite here. Just a me, what dream you?
4: But we, near mechanic, say, Yamo Nadmo.
2: Mm-hmm.
4: Enna, fire service.
2: Okay.
4: Any police, anyone, a war around, Efa, Malam, Caswell, you know, Oma Bomo, Modi, Pa, Matame, Mufono. Now, in Sunday, I'm in here. Ficaswa, Eba Malam. Say, Unfifi, dear, Mema.
2: Mema.
4: Memma, it take you 7 hours.
2: If you can swab my lamb,
4: 7 hours. I feel your farmer tree. I was say, I feel a babidia.
2: Hey,
4: say, Otia, it's yes, say, move beama, because by could be a young who says, see our malam over here, no, ultra, I say, parky be,
2: who
4: say, parking in any pono in Suna Covaso. I feel you say, boy, be the ma. Or force yourself, but unto me,
2: oh,
4: it's a call back on your own. It is a way we say, oh, we did.
2: Bibi also the one now, Momo, on the Sumi.
4: Now, on my new war, we lot of quinus. So, the attention now call in the time I am we are catch there. Guy busy one country police will say, will be you know, said Yomokona or Cordia.
2: It is a fika soa a babbish mala soa, yeah.
4: Two Hono, it is a union cross, idea, men cross it. Because won't mean macroom. 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
1: 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Oqua, Baby, do to say old piece of a mona. 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
1: And yes, I'm getting
0: to a wind ever so hono.
1: And I make a throw.
0: A wind yina, yuri,
1: 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Oko could do moose. Hono ma disaster.
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0: Yee.
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0: Omo fie.
1: 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Nti ye be sre nadmo fire service and a police force omo nko.
0: Mm.
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0: Nti traffic e de be ba.
1: Wunti mi ma. Me fear before 5.
0: I feel no bedroom.
1: Oh, goodness.
0: 10 o'clock.
1: It's your best, sir. I won't fool. Because a baby on one. If you're not getting here, no. If you're not saying if you're not getting here, you're not getting here. Na enko fono ma se die emu ye yen hwekwa yen sren nyankopon na akra entumi nyankwa na ne eba no ano odin na obi bia so ho wo se wudu tafa junction a filling station mi wo go e ne shell ye be saman for so menye careful if you say na ensuo no abofa ba bia no ye mpese ne anu ye hu ne be hu biu nti ye be sren nadmo fire service interior ministry mo de kokko baba de na manfo ho chiro mo e wo fi pa
0: Na nasen fa video etu ama me sesia. Ye say I was the last stop.
1: Yes.
0: Che say e kwan no main road na for dogo no no ho nyina yiri. Main road na for dogo no no e ho nyina yiri. 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
1: E be si.
0: Yes. And so ne and then so no a match as a year rough you honum. I was here home.
1: Lamte Mills. Papa be friend, Mr. Yima. Lamte Mills, Yamun. Yes, so you should not
0: or say community, I'm say community five anna.
1: Yeah,
0: the poor honey, a you were more quarters, so baby.
1: Yeah.
0: Boy,
1: go more cool, Benya, a mania free was at home soon yet.
0: And so don't so talk quite soon.
1: Ah, and then you get you. Ebem just continuously because last week yana many Mr. Potofi met you your corner office for your interview and I know all can say June ensure na be banu especially aka the last few days I yede be wura July
0: mu
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0: Okay, so Osha Brenna Sabre de 22 minutes after 10. There's a joint release from Gridco and ECG, and I read, power supply interruption, temporary shutdown of Malam and Achimota primary substation. The Ghana Grid Company Limited, Gridco, and the Electricity Company of Ghana, ECG, wish to inform customers and the general public that the heavy rains currently being experienced have caused severe flooding at some critical electricity infrastructure in parts of the Greater Accra region. As a precautionary measure and in the interest of public safety, it has become necessary to temporarily shut down power supply from the affected facilities. The precautionary shutdown became necessary because the flooding has affected critical power infrastructure at a number of substations, posing significant risk to both electrical equipment and operational personnel. To safeguard lives, protect property, and prevent damage to the electricity network, Gridco and ECG have taken the decision to temporarily switch off power supply from the affected substations until conditions are safe for restoration. Gridco and ECG are continuously monitoring the situation and undertaking detailed assessments of the impact of the flooding on the transmission and distribution network as the heavy rains and flooding persist. The public is advised that power supply may be temporarily interrupted in other affected areas where necessary as a precaution. Well, you have a call once quickly because yeah, William Boateng. Ewa o manso.
1: Yes. Obra William Boateng e kasama ECG. But Martin.
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0: but you should say na say when you well share be ye busum ni age power no e ye stable nya e sia na di adem na ba nti no hu hia say e be boa na ya bo modie save lives ni di kind no na hwe ya sure say ya machines no so no anko say ama an say bo ya di nsuo ntumi nsuo say ya design ni machine say de change you di nsuo nya ba a certain level bi na treating sa installation say you do no na anko create problem bi a injanya dia beto ni adi
2: okay so safety
0: in life bi wa be ko area bi ya hwe no so na wo area ho no nya hwe but as an say network no if be bi na ya ba no the problem ni floating you do said you actually want to come do baby to say airport air force or purpose but we call off as as you feed in free or we call off the ancient issue no na the issue na ba yes I will be caught na be do me say I'm in the idea said you fly the beam and na me you do me say you pick feed in baby the free ban source no the source no you threat na be can work as you do more free.
2: Well, of concern is here, Mupose, Duduana, and Sunatoa, a year, Siena Manachacha, just a denchy denchy. I'm sure more means I'm going to check it post the next rainfall, no, a bibu to talk when I'm more straightened up.
0: The Bajami Darcy, international share statement, the other time we say, oh, who be this ass, a nice to be Sagana, who's a pony be a chair, and now the beer only dangerous, a bathroom would be this habit to make and the best for ma. No one start here, ma. Yeah, yeah. Where? Yeah, ni land we here. Juma fire safety here. Juma baby South Freya. On be my yes, yes. What to Freya lines na now call your social media handles. Nya but me, as send message. A trap picture. See the send ya. Adelfo telephone ya there, but you can easily message us ya. Then na if you na you DHT. Na it's safe for us to do something about it quickly. No ya, baby. If you do come here. Maybe a light or hunty and I dangerous or now you do to me perfect. So my for money about street impose. Especially baby I'm sure I enter road near near the na my dear and immediately whole insum soon pan and soon and so friends and flu and am wha that is not overrunning more. You got your snare then and soon a bosono and overrun when if you ne when I enter swimming in after tea. Maybe a post this is in on the ancient and so immediately I started digging hole the penny channel. Timo will be San Mokacha and I actually
1: say
0: a bit sooner before.
1: Said your worker say,
0: a bap of you to do answer. Tell me, because maybe you will be there, you don't do the idea because of information I had in my own, whether it's from that one or fire station idea.
1: Said a worker say you wanna be a ye mama man ye not more at the numbers at twitcha a emergency muna ye way. Na ECG Moncrata mode by ye number and shabe bia a se bia and kamafa me can your man be sa waka say master to ha so I'm gonna say be a po bi situation woman bet me at renchima but na bibia channel no na ye channel side ye customer ken ya de but me jidis at this point in yang ye bre mu de mumma ye number be bit to me a face and sanopa ye be phone lines e be a fre efra bri wa kwia pem e be so fre fia kra hanum area bia electricity post situation woman no enya at ranche bit to me about at any time. It is a more number be out by my bra or rabotting. Come on, neighbor, change the other processes are. I was here for
0: me. Medasipa, young Casan Casaya starting.

0: bishop da ye blast ye di no ye joint statement ni nti no e be ye tin but kafenes no mni ye adwuma no general public no yanga fe ni ye contact center no and your friend ye help center dada and now you see your app na otimi information to app no so wa omuta ni ye gauge wo app no mo nim say ye app na ye to electricity ni ade di track no wo send information to so ye ye so di message to so de bia and you know as wa send ye message through sa ye app no. And I am direct line up, say, only a Kasani 0302 611 611 and Sisai, your contact center number 0302 611 611. Okay, all your social media handles must also are active all 24 hours. In the weather, Facebook, whether you know, I'm with Twitter, I'm with Ramufer, BPR, only about social media, or your website active. Engage to be to me, I our office want to be in peace. Soon as you far full now, send it as maybe to your issue of electricity.
1: All right, William Boateng, your DACP.
0: I don't know.
1: You.

0: All right, we are still in 32 minutes after 10.
1: Yeah.
0: Extended version, Jasmine Sam. So you have any news for us?
1: My mobile number, William Watson, editor.
0: Yeah.
1: Timbacho, mo amo frey ano pay ya na mo kasafa light pool hono.
0: Yeah.
1: Number ube tumia frey. When ye ECG phone number, eh ye 0302-611-611. Na onyo medin kobo. Na unse... Audio ya or mane born is see ya no video no and only a fee and in sway you left just a year crab mini fee no to tum say meme woman no afa womu masi or my betty so and omo diomu na munsunim and obin so akojina upon pum na or ye video no eton suffering penny for some meboa. Na and only a hun sustan dugbe ya o share task for some man penny at CSA or mon chef flooding situation ye into me swa no or no ye chairman e was our committee no. What she say? Rescue team are free. Engineers regiment. Engineers regiment. And I'm kwansoa. One more echo. Any nadmo team ne one crane has no. And I'm kwanso echo malang baby ho. No mako buasa abusiana. And I say fear sa omanya sa problem no. Oma kwashena oma rescue um. Intendone update on audio na ya botche wa ropeya na sister no team sa pinfo mu kwara wo mu so e yirifa wo mu mpenyifo me bo mo ne ade no wo si engineers regiment no team and rescue team e wo mu no omo nam kwan so e kwaka greater
0: carry na so we are here with you if you have more videos and I say wo asembi catchera
1: yes
0: number way na face su my very important wo asembi catchera number way and face su my number na ye 0243 0243 571744 videos, voice notes. Asimbi apeso kache apeso niye katanzwa 0243 571744. Nafe yentime ninkomo. Any information in relation to insure cause we biano waka jemu, we biya butu biya oti any biano. Na yanko omwa 0243 571744 videos, voice notes, and even if you want to call her,
1: why? Yeah, I'll be too.

0: Yes, guess be ever. Woman skin dead, that's what I'm about to be.
1: Wow. You have a couple of songs, Anna.
0: Expensive ladies say, and we have a funny sister's skin, Papa BC. You better be a mocker.
2: Emma, Yatumon, come on. 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
2: Octiva Top, a year you mustn't kunya, wofuno, and track no siareno, a bia bum, a ham mango say, Nasu wa jim kwano, any Octiva Top. Na what you mean, and I said, now what you mean, Sabiatino, would tell you to 50 mil, for go fidekafu, spread a phone so, flower sasha, FFNO, a bomb bang, but it's so sarcosis of the musa diabana sasia, asso kama, focus, a yadia rejected by a kumpo, unsabeka, Octiva Top, a year you mustn't kunya, nan a papa a yentino, udon tosu, and I saw the jena, but be pitch.

0: I tell you, pictures are urban, videos are urban. 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You know, MTM4, and the mobile did dedicate your remote over spaghetti for Monfranchise and then I sent in Sunu Koye Bibi San in Tinama. I be a honum, sir. 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I wish you be well in the midst of all these challenges. We wish you all the best. Inti, Ketsi, MTN, and Uber Spaghetti, the munina, be mamma who said the echo. Tiado Bibiasi, now. 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
1: Yeah,
0: we are crossing over, and then we'll be talking to more and more pictures. 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
1: yeah, na a coin bin swa. 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
0: Miss K, mi yonko bi o Fiesta Royal Junction,
1: okay.
0: Shop beer, what I saw a dark. What's in Honina?
1: The wedding and so I rafano. Uncle say,
0: Miss Kay.
1: Uncle say, Uncle say,
0: oh my goodness.
1: A cracker, so I stretching and so,
0: and
1: a wager highway. A wedding now, water levels, no, you say it was through in Zone Yri. A cracker, so I stretch any wager. A wedding now, so hope I've been a walk of Fadia. Now what's in a fiatado? Tessie Bush Road. A when you know, so no much as say a way yiri Core Bridge, a watchard honor so Core Bridge, okay, Core Bridge, a watchard no so when you know yiri, Miss Sell, ya she ye were honor mammy. Tema Ediba Accra Beach, a road no so honor ma, and want so be to me and no pay, and for any cry and chill honor. Like my echo could fear nice stretching or so, Ukwa in ye ye, Uba in ye ye, internal so no one send or so. Malam. Achimota, Apenkwa, our debaters and sprinters, any atomic, no, Medina, Kaneshi, Dakuma Junction, a when you now so IS, you're severely affected, a when you now offer Honma in ye, Shannon Sumami, Jolu. 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
0: yenko na one Bernard nkasa Bernard o Newtown
1: Bernard Newtown etisan
2: Newtown has a very serious ultra pani and not a oko that lagoon or a yam and a yam market in town for come but very serious
1: Newtown, it is a market. Wow,
2: Mahonoma, Honoma, a very serious and at the Ufi, but what they run about, not the Ufi or other far anymore. But I can see the Dahoa, but I know so I am. So, be no more, and I could have been no more. You're very careful. Well, that's it.
1: Matte Bernard, yeah, that's a power. What's a NT Newtown, and now all boy a cocono, and so they actually hear ya. Yeah, of a fraba. Na yefi ya huno said ye tinti no a kwina me bobo so emma wono. Situation is saying it ye se wuchi trotro and na se wa wukita o private car. 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Why MPA? It's a new friend say a holiday. It's a say interior minister. I say, unfifia, shadem, unfifia, shadem. A order and your dear ba. Unqua and no safety in tea and your dear banner son.
0: But two, a you fear now said them.
1: Yeah, any abema.
0: And she was to them.
1: Ah, you
0: honor the brothers here. Meaning, say, wow.
1: And for them, why you made the video be crass and they car, a man no more come, no. ɛno nso so yɛ sɛ ɔmo papa ɛka na ahwehwɛ kora nsa no mu pii because ka ɛba nsuo ba ka ne mu saa adwumayɛfoɔ ɛkɔ 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Eh, when you na, I can't go ma. So it's a serious situation. Pa, you see aviation jumai for aviation workers. Aviation. I go form one more quite juman no. And I just say, I'm going to do siyasi no. Ah. In so back and you say ya. Ah, into no say.
0: I'm going
1: to pass no. No so I'm going to pay to me a pie. Into workers ne guma in so a rack and
0: me catch level.
1: And be my I will read at Agena City, so no. A man,
0: oh,
1: he is serious, yes, you. Yes, yeah, situation, no, and I won't know ever honor. And tonight I was all my young sanaja, or mutumi pie, yamuti edidim. This is the situation, ya, yen, ya, ya, ya, ya, ya, ya, ya, ya, ya, ya, ya, ya, ya, ya, ya, ya, ya, ya, ya, ya, ya, ya, ya, ya, ya, ya, ya, ya, ya, ya, ya, ya, ya, ya, ya, ya, ya, Aja, what one who no areas now want to be far no pay no. Na ye ye de koye nim.
0: Wow. 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
1: Ha, until no number of Monday 2 Jan no obey to me my yeah situation.
0: Yes.
1: Obey to me my yeah situation.
0: Your situation. 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Eddie can crater free.
1: Yeah.
0: Easy in the great call at the amount. Number 0243 571744 0243 571744 Videos and I say voice messages be a uja and I say help us here from now. Usu chow for you know. Oh baby the tray. Ebejia tum na ya dawasin so. But quickly, my mensa and kai emma ubim. Ebia you've just joined us. Kata a joint statement ifri great co and ECG a honoma ba and a June the toss you no kunum. It is ye doom kanya wa honoma tobas and yet a bia and bayfona nim do only yet a better say no. Power supply interruption, temporary shutdown of Malam and Achemota primary substation and the Ghana Grid Company Limited Great Co and the Electricity Company of Ghana ECG. Wish to inform customers and the general public that the heavy rains currently being experienced have caused severe flooding at some critical electricity infrastructure in parts of Greater Accra region. Joseph, na ewo eye circle. I mean, only because Joseph na ewo circle.
1: Joe, good morning.
2: Morning.
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0: circle.
1: Circle situation it is saying.
2: Mpacho enyekwa. 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Stones ne wo yina insu akoba so.
1: Hey Joseph nyabote. 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
2: 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Now you
1: throw?
2: At the end, now you're going to throw a compost toss. Now, the beer, you know, can say, me to turn TV, amplify, I was echo. It's not conversing in a cobra would be no other funny mobile phone. I will be there, me grow. Circle would have for a Chirona.
1: Oh, my
2: station would be no other for BBO. And yet your memo, honey, I am quite.
1: Oh,
3: yeti o memu ha ya nkwa
1: wo. 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
3: O na ya, aye, I want a choku. 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And also, this is a patcho. Yet your tassel. Me TV, I'm a confabbed brain, young prefer home theaters, name me nothing.
0: It's
3: your conversion now. A hip for Panama confess to your statue of Brana. A hip for Bum, a mess alcohol for schedule a statue of Brana as a bob brandy view. 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And the Mingo dinner is Vimon to a Bamiria Massa the patcho. 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
0: Joseph Jinasuma and Sandra Odumanzo Ablekuma. Sandra, since you name said
1: Sandra.
4: Hello, madam.
1: Namo.
4: Me pacho, me sister, ni one ni ku ni ne menyi na omo ni so na camp a call ma se dem wo Oduma Old Estate.
1: Oduma Old Estate.
4: But I owed my older state. In soon a year, I call Mudamina, men and Mac, who are asked for Bacus and the Chinin Kum, or Munt Mimpia Bonsing. 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They are making a try to get me glad the car for Faumus, every demo, but can to Minko area. Can't wait to mean you are the woman or my cat by any side.
1: Sandra.
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0: What's he from, Pacho?
4: Me Pacho, Oduma, Old Estate,
0: Odogono, Oduma, Old Estate.
4: Odogono, Ablekuma, Odogono, Hotside.
0: Okay. 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
4: Me Pacho, you kona nama number.
0: The Dasipi, yo. Joseph, what was the situation, oh? Well, the echo, Joseph.
1: No, what there?
0: Joseph, oh.
1: I'm so called Joseph. Call.
0: Hey.
1: Oh man, he's serious. Into him say, Allah jo fala jo video to sumami. Allah jo heya. 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
0: Soja for inform unji mu dia omo regiment for no engineers no omo for unji because where there is beyond NADMO and then the Ghana police
1: it is
0: service.
1: Beyond them it is beyond them and yeah, I was yeah, so happy say me really understand dog be ka say rescue team no engineering
0: rescue
1: regiment
0: team, no amuri no. Helicopters in here adwuma na today
1: I hope so ye nimu die but we hope so men kana sa na baby aye keka keke omumu nra ho ma ye sister your phrase see ye dey say
0: Elysian
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0: Yes,
5: 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The whole place is flooded.

0: Well, yen ko kaswa Joseph Kwenu ewo kaswa. Joseph, what's happening? Joseph, what's yen ka? Joseph, what's yen ka?
1: I'm
0: too unka. But you're what's happening?
1: The rain has come. My house is flooded.
0: If you any wahi fa?
1: Ewo Presby, Manuel Presby, aswan dying on.
0: But Obi is safe for the meantime. Obi is safe.
1: Oh, Nyanko from Adam, she Obi is okay. But in show the I am my boy for us. I say na I'm say. If you are not going to know so, but still, Gina, Enko, in show no Enko.
0: If he ne ba o horse ano.
1: Oh, sir. Okuru na ano. Aye. Oba Presby aswan dying for her. Emmanuel Presby. Omo school dan echi e won na ye yete.
0: Okay, but you just one second, just one charity. It is saying.
2: Hello, da.
0: Charity, mu situation it is saying.
2: But say be say say e run inside ba, kwan na e be pass e dey pain, won ni na eji.
0: Na en kola na e safe.
2: But say.
0: Enti abasoro pa na say manageable.
2: Inside the end there, since I bought from a Yachini and Manaba Bontan, but say, you pink carbon bonted there for pay the beard, and I said, you shouldn't the way I am not in pink carbon.
0: Wow, the here can say, and we are safe. That's the most important thing.
2: Yeah, safe.
0: More Hifa, specifically Hifa.
2: Yeah, well, Oduman Estate inside Nankasa.
0: Oduman Estate inside Nankasa.
2: Yeah.
0: Okay, so paying for it, they will definitely come to your aid, but when you have a more money tank, Kolani, here, pa, why? All right, yeah, that's CP. So, Joseph, we about what I'm about. Can you come on the chair?
1: You sure no? Oh, so Ujina, Previa, Asorina, also one more opposite, one more school dying, this is school dying, a cheap, a quiet da, many woman terms, and two bad down, Uba, no, you surely in a hymina.
0: Hey!
1: I am my own, sir. If I could, yeah, Santi in Kuminko, in the uncontinu, a cybernetic.
0: Ah,
1: you should have cybernetic in a big bra, Mefono.
0: But one cassar, baby, or Jana, yeah.
1: Oh, me want that sugina machine, a higher.
0: Okay, Ebusa for one, I'll be away.
1: Obia Moya, come on, Radiadum.
0: All right, Intimodaroma. 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
1: de wa ha
0: okay
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0: all right that's it. So Joseph na Joseph Kwenu ewo eye kaswa no
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3: 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This is the situation. 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
0: Wow.
3: Oh, at the car no call. At the STC bus no call.
0: Ah.
3: Hey. She. Oh. At the no call.
0: Nini pati mwana?
3: Minya show.
0: Oh. At
3: the call.
0: Oh.
3: Hey. 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Oh. Hey. At the call.
0: So bra bɛhwɛ STC bus na ɛka ho asɛm yi hwɛ ɛde ne kuu bra dwa so nsɛm on YouTube adom 106.3 FM nana nsuo na ne pia nana ɔpɛ
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0: 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Oh no
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0: no. Oh no.
3: Hey.
0: Oh no.
3: Oh man.
0: Oh no. Oh no. This is very serious. Hey, and then Remo. A cock.
3: Che.
0: It should have worked for the show.
3: I said, I'm not going to put that. Hey.
0: Wow.
3: Oman, ntwe ya odo, odo suu ya, yeche he ya, efo mada braka hono, enade STC. Uba YouTuber ye, Adom 106.3.
0: Wow.
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0: Yeah, that's it. But this STC issue, how is it? How?
3: Genti, sa STC video, you know, I was say, yeah, pen up.
0: How? Yeah. Because I mean, got to be down at my mem car, no car, tinting, yes, I know. I want a fitting shop and I said, I'm out. I'm to come over there. We go car now.
3: Yeah. In so no air chin no.
0: And if force upon natural ten car no.
3: A man in so a cordon. And I want the so we at the namno. And yada ketuana.
0: A done a car and any preoccupate.
3: Yes. A man yemfa and kabu we in chum. Yes, so be a onam Mahama Road in so no. So one am so a man divert it. Okay. Inti no na msoa o person che say e wose wo divert na wo use oncoming vehicle lane no
0: di share no
3: ah di share no ho na obefa isan say road na nkasa no omo say 30 kv electric electricity cable bi atigu so a so won hwe na akofa so betumi di asema ba inti no say wo nam sa Mahama Road ho na me patcho bo modern na divert until now, say a two divert here. Let's say the one lane, no, aye, single lane to Wemukona Wemoba. It's what our master,
0: hope I've been our number. Very important, it should be
3: yes, Mahama Road, no, say as soon as one ama, Wadaroma, divert it. Now, Equafa or ma, omu Asia or no coin him. Quaform or Musia no coin him. 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
3: Mate.

0: Dansoman Snet Flat area hɔ nyinaa nso no news getting in the house you know agensem dan so man snit flat area where you know ntino yes Mr. STS nenye AI o please
1: any person man I don't be obi say AI she adi ST na sound no na yenya nto be say lady ne watch eh so ne de STS ne ko nso ne de kwanti kasa watch sa ko si say o record we odo so no
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Yes, stress, pose for soldier for NADMU for national security, all relevant bodies in the fire for Mr. Mo. You doom can or honor so and tete high deliberate on the part of great coup and a ECG for very obvious reasons, very good reasons.

0: 21 minutes after 11, Jackson Sam extended version on Adam 106.3 FM. And I want to see. Most of a year, Modi, Monoma be bringing bad butter, Messo, you better Ghana Police Service. I say, Oba, a year, Jackson Sam on YouTube,
1: and yeah.
0: On airport and other places.
1: Omano say, eja e toy e was sick or nana. 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Video ne da YouTube no. 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Na no yeting. 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But in all no. 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
0: Yeah.
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1: 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But be and so you record die and so you record the entire.
0: Okay, so we'll be right back.

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0: I tell you, so sad. 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Yeah, the two amount now also waiting. So sad.
1: Yeah.
0: I think this one should be that pointer. Oh my money, you know, people should start behaving responsibly, and people in positions should also enforce the law. Baby, I do know. It's so sad. Very sad. And they were quite a quick yabuana.
1: And to share video, yeah, Urano or Sevi
0: Aponchi.
1: And Tiaponchina, that's so no.
0: Oh my goodness.
1: Old Jerry said, Obey, or didn't be to me a bank, Kung Konsu, baby, in Sunni. And Aponchino, so Edan Houdin, I just told Dini Jerry, HL, soon as I bray, Yamishano.
0: Oh,
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1: 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Prince, matching.
2: Make you so for qua.
1: I hope some many ye. At the end, I see a sick cania for Bimu.
2: Yo, Minoka say me or Allah Jona, and a pay with Bimu ever hand in Sua at Toyano, and I'm so Ama in Sue a year for a month for a fee. Ama, do do a 19 PM quada, one more money a fee, one more accuracy. Now, one month for 100 HS. And I'm saying a hand connected a year allowed to go to no drinks, need a call or don't animal. BBC and see a Suse father a year after 1995 and so toy a hat to be here. It's when it's a toss of game, I stand to a woman watcher on my path. There Wahana, Mammy Bako, I don't know Wahana, HS, the church member Bako, Afreno, Ewa Bracket, no, Ewa allowed you, and Nico to Babino, link it. 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
3: 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Give you one to the farm. And a fire. You need me sending me. And we are four around. We are four.
2: All right, at the full private church, I don't know how much I said two floors in so. One in my mate on a year crit, could say Okoi fit, and one also at one and anum ever see a doy. And also a full fraba to a year Kotobabi, Meno, Kase, Yawahani, who said not more boss, Kuyon. Tiamo Ewaha, our name in penny for Ababa as the same situation. One more ascent to a shame, a Kobe before. It's the Meno Kase, the not before. 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
2: 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Is only better because I want the edifice raw, Eddie Chemakono, be obedient the amounts who are across the other side of the road.
0: All right, President India, just be careful. Now, it's your own to be careful, Brano Brano Befro. Then you give us an update as to what really the challenge is. Why? Yes, so maybe. Be careful about it. It depends. So the reporter bring young cross over to UK, one of our. Yeah, listeners, then so or per se or not within a contribution ever for a year and comma, ED and TNT and don't also catch a morning. A bush up, what you say? Hello, what's your car?
1: Okay,
0: what's your car? Nyamia do bibia e boko wa na oto wa sem kakakra wo yen komo yo
4: o ma hene me pa cho die esi no esi oyiri na esi yen se yen sheda anti bisada but o ma hene yen sheda anye nwanwasa o yen sheda anye nwanwasa se nti ameka sa ne se o ma hene o ma ya ye Christian country Christopher emai. So, everything a dear so dominicum, the young couple of Bufusio Bar almost soon. And why did I, oh, my no, yeah, you'll be in the main sign as I be a team. Why, who be in the main sign? But you find your own Christian country.
0: Okay, so
4: young couple of Bufusio
0: at this point, you know. Who would you didn't say before she be the own my way in ACC?
4: Sat, yes, Sat, say you're a Christian country. Yes, I'm afraid you won't.
0: I see. Okay, so. And the question I'm making. Okay, so at this point, you know, what the a different angle altogether, but and that conversation we can have it. And the Etienne say, you better ask for your contribution. Name of this conversation, you know. Whether you're part of the reasons why your experience is okay, I did we not your experience, no, auntie. Let's find the appropriate forum, no, not yet. But before you go, in the midst of standing, man, I would say, I must ask you, training best, and what do we do then? What do we do?
4: Oh, my, I was saying, Ghana, you did, oh, my, say, me, Pacho. This is name municipal one appointed woman. My name, but one appointed woman.
0: I'm paying him appointed woman.
4: Okay, this is a woman. My name is Dicey. So, one of my son, Chimamason.
0: All right, you have a point. Yeah, that's interesting angle now to the affair, but yeah, that's CPE. So I was waiting to come away a brain. But I only believe, you know, I mean, you know, I only believe, you know, into where they say there are various schools of thought to this conversation. But clearly on the ground too, different too. We see dying, baby, any questions to die. I buy a studio, what is it? A year, covets, a whole dress, or obedience, or trade.
1: Now, yes,
0: independent of mining, you know, a lifestyle, a day, a tea of mining,
1: and your papa.
0: All these things in the air came
1: from. And no man, we nature, so dear, in Suto,
0: yeah,
1: and we are born in our nature, yeah. And your nipper been a quote to take Yama with him since Suto, and your nature. Season dra a beba. It's wuna wo ye nipa na wonso ya wa hobwa de chance season no e de na wo ye ye. It is a 1 year juma ni ye na sa season no edru honu ma. En suno twa e be yira fao. Shenre yani enya reporter si Germany say chese e kronima ye siama at a point I was so mode water canons ni adie experience so guni paso.
0: Yeah.
1: Heat about chronimo no sanity
0: and
1: they no say a year season sa season where a dra it was so one a day and a ba and almost so one a ya wo area a wo breast on swa I wanted to me ba a manipatibu crumpo na nana hoyerano. It is nature. It is a one to me and your homework ye. No one to two on your man fine chance as is in no, ne drunen so ye fawa. And so said the question woman in your woman. Aye, yanka say ya bra boy yam money ye, a mususa so na yen ye. As simple as that.
0: In a treaty post, we bri a dencha a tokem.
1: Not a one who I
0: want
1: it ya. Abu Agu, no, a quire report, quadebra, quadebra, and nebra, watching a bra, no chinana, a coiletro, you tidipa, no kuno. I will bring you, and you be a juma, what's so quire one quire.
0: That's the point.
1: And you blame Ode Ode Quase,
0: Yamina Dima,
1: Ode Quase wine,
0: Yamina Dima,
1: then Nancy Yamibo, Wama Wajin,
0: Yamina Dima,
1: Oman Yamia, my Ajin, see a fire jin yajuma. I did Croyan will be to me the year you say a trimo de quaba, papa near the aquaba, a yajin Croya. It's ye and yet the yedding, your cuscuco, see at your body grease mo, and your mood doctorate, ever ye mood professor, see at the yedding. Yet it's not them.
0: Okay,
1: and the two for the Kasakake,
0: and the next
1: Edima speeches.
0: In the next 15 minutes, everyone of Fakasibono, a deeper version and understanding of what really is happening. But who feels so are careful because see, in a black crowd text message or the King Guy, you know, if you cross you sooner, twice,
1: they say, so they hear them.
0: And for me, if he
1: ain't
0: yet, it's just take it easy. Now, and more funny to more here, Mr. President, a breath here because we are crossing over in the next 14 minutes. Na yako fa kasiye bonu wa kan kasemu. Just be cool and take it easy. Na bibi yako kama environment.

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0: 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what press order near the abroad wabu want to pay. Sunny gold brown sugar is what to say, the only pa and so betrattish, she's a permanent yabber crying out the sunny gold brown sugar. Not your gum and what did jnum, now more and what drain the Padriana Shershe, not just holding in the Musa, your Wakasia, Quonkumudia, and your Bushan fight your own kitchen country, Uber to the Ash, Uber to the Ash, bag him Sanso, and a war a ye a war papa, a war, and on a year free moon and treat with DM Wadrumuda, and Crania Mumu bin Watri. It was also for us to say, Woman who says so to name so to say as Abrobia Cademo, Wobisa Sabra, but in Tintin, a branch your back one on an idiot. 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
5: 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hospital because she was having asthma and they went to 2 care so we have to rush her to the hospital.
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2: Ebe, nyametia sidi, enkwani.

0: into the young found Kunko Hana, Bibiani, a best album, and you know what you can come on Yamanka.
1: And
0: to you, also for Kum Chacha, any other natural come on over Facebook, could you two? Yes, yes, I'm true. I wish you a and tree. A drew dear, then one month for her said, you so see through a monoman or her. Where was his son who couldn't make a kind of chance? He says, so taught you, medidi. A 2 months when a fan chance and uncle, and what then chance and all. Our front chance and I. And what the acquisitions for?
2: And to a serious,
0: I wear serious. Now,
2: to one pray on safety first and chance, yeah, but it
0: is safety at the annexa.
2: Why are you
0: about? There be way,
2: hey,
0: and now,
2: Mampo,
0: share where the annexa safety no.
2: Oh, wow.
0: Now, who are radio, what do you mean, so much a change, do need. Into
2: one chance. Well,
0: you are quite
2: young queen in frequency. I would say, Sammy was so no a 106.3 FM. Sandy Kumia Kano, Johnny away and social media handies. Ninja now so videos nibi beer guanum, yes, and tron yetra near Kosu and Suyina Chiano and Yabuch let the mouse sekasiabo. Now Yako Piawa cried the guitar center and Ayoko center. 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
1: okay we die he Station in the Enya Krana outside Hanom, no, internal, I am my do bare window level. Some offices in Kodia, Yamim Krau on me.
2: Yampa, Chan Chabusia, Johnny Yay, our YouTube, Facebook, CCA, Accra Digital Center, Ayoko Center. And Swana Yama, a do window level, Ayanokra, what dear Johnny CCA? What? Ghana! Baby, I had really the MCA, I catch it 1,000 years. And what's some pain for most sorry? Yet this swift measures to go a quemo, and it's a sign you're my way, Kosubio. Well, not yet to us, mommy.
1: Number so, so I'll see about Granica, and soon I sign, and what I did, Jumna. Yeah, inside Hanum, yeah, Jenny desire way of our former home. I am my baby, and it's a baby underground, Jenny Jusno. But still, it's only a good stop by inside. Now, other offices, I mean, instead of who say, Binim, instead of call outside, and who said, Binim, other offices, by inside Hanumna, Mr. Hunfunya Mauno. You said, I did a farmer.
2: I did it, dear Kosopa. Now, any pet do no match rape, I was sent a one, and you be a to me a rescue one, you're to me a you one.
1: But so you were inside Hanum, your friend had no, but. They are saying they are on their way.
2: Because I am a victim, eh?
1: What do you say?
2: Not a way a victim, right?
1: But I am inside Hanum, in Iowa.
2: But my only a fufro be so on Kasawai.
1: But so you,
2: Hello.
1: I don't know if you're going to make me.
2: Good. 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
0: 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Jim FM. Eya asemu.
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0: Noti no waka
2: wa mo oma. Waya victim.
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2: 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Nad mofuwe dru ho. Ghana Fire Service fuwa ho. The security apparatus no ebi munte
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1: maso and so far they not before you see your mum can ye ya first from star but obi ebi ndu ebi kind do hanum ye na officer back trying do hanum ye
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4: 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It's really there. I was there. Men in life and then who yeah emra a jani soy.
0: What did you okay na escape for life? Neze escape from Sobibu. That's in Warada. 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Aye. It's Sobibu in Wajani every mono. Now wama phone be so and can one award done and then put mua. So you yeah, aqua for womani adobe cassia bachelor chokomatrix with your pen for me mine.
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5: Yes,
3: who are you? Police station top of her. You said yes, I see you and I have a home. The movie and more book.
0: Yeah, right. And way and Nippon via Wakodis and some man artists who are in Joshua. 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
6: The rescue boats for the security services to be able to get evacuate people from their homes. There are people who are trapped, and we're limited with the equipment that they have. You know, we just brought a rope and some extra life jackets to give, but it's not enough. It's not enough. I think we need to get past the point of being reactive. We need to be preemptive. The resources need to be given to the necessary agencies so they can be prepared.
7: The car is still burning. It's happening in the plastic market, and unfortunately, the plastics are fuel for the fire. So we're basically trapped here in the sense that we are unable to do much about what's going on there. The women are devastated because after this is all over, they have their lives to go back to, and they have nothing to go back to at the end of this disaster. It's just
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5: 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Some in our cassette, or more uniform and in room. What is Shaman Rapako in Mua? No more so modem and Kora, the father of Dinan Abusia, Mamma, and Anima, and an hour with Simon Mapako, you move as years to see ya. And I said, just so no, Ushin sooner, at 10 minutes sooner. A question, and what? And I said, Sadia, be ever any. It is bamboo for it, yes, and no, so oil na afra is you know. It is the same Omo Pamo Aman for no moon series Omo infus union. It is over with Timo has a Siena community, a Jemma Bamba for no. It's an air dairy. And I am one, and I said, yes, so Asana Afra is you know, and Penicoint, and not so and yet. It's a remote for Omo Pamo for some moon, you know, you know, now so the man for him so move it to you. And all year, this is also a man for the service for Mudemua. 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
0: 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What I ever see, it is Joshua Kwame Kulenu. And as I said, you are the Boba called you come to Mammy, you were her or Mount Fuan, so you're in tea. Womaka dema, ye woman. No, I know Korea was adding any barco, a Jana Asia, and Intino. A high tension, they say, you don't need a head.
2: Kumi,
0: yes, one yard your pet.
2: Kumi,
0: I Jana, one yard
2: Ted, Ibiana. Meka say, when was ye need the honum?
0: Your bomb pies and quite sabacono.
2: Well, your
0: bomb pie.
2: Because I yet and swear to na and yina munkenian in the moon, Jasian is on your money, dear.
0: What one were branching?
2: What's that? Or wouldn't you make what? When one ten?
0: What one were branching?
2: You're watching on.
0: I, what to say? I say, and who be a bono? Ye, ye,
2: what is so come
0: ye? Ye, Radimedas, oh,
2: yeah, best friend, and see if what baby a wobiano. Ye stay indoors. Mo BMP pie baby officer won ho ye save wa jina honom na tena honom wa yepem acho sense situation na baby e bidia ne nam no ano aden mami fo we entwa so na me say GPRT in pay fu akasa no panya be de a kira Wakasama Ghana Private Road Transport Union, GPRTU, and we're Samuel Amua, and what dear to just say. So, Brad Tamua now, whom I chibes, and no me a new Asha Siano, and my one crop for the Juma, and we yanging out to a pit. Now, passenger phone will be a banana, yanya be a for one of them. What was the swaya for one of my drama for one in your baby? No, we don't can waffa, and one to trade that, and three and one's a merry go randy, and into a slagan and penny for us a dear, and now Sudis, you be brave, a bank crack, Redre Yamono. Woman ya bibi enfanfa ho yera Samuel Amoa
8: na me no ka say say me sure started to fit ya ho machi na already before saying you should talk to you went to talk rap no ya na edu anopa na enyumra ka ho tini ya ka say nye bo apa yo say empe say the cast na be papa sin ya for na mum no cast ni be free na say say stop papers board din you know you intimate talk ra na yetime si si cast no aban so say e bo say yem private sector obema ye bas ni be dia support ya te say odibi nso abre ayalulu and as the Bia Breme Truma, about 100 buses on my lunch. As I'm speaking to you, buses in the Hube, the NNM, and so passing your phone, Huchra, Nibusua, Omohu, Echrom. 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Teddy, I went down the tennis at the Insuni, you know. Ushakra, Miami, I would only be Brina, Flady, Flady.
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2: Any boy at the ma way and your Williams or say wano and a yet it's an anima equa and your consent drivers association.
0: Young quay anim ni aqua anima yes aqua veno ni aqua corre and pen you for bahana fang wa api and ya fire swenin wa mouth for jinj and chain. 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Why not was aqua babu?
10: Yani akumi.
0: As I say, I want to say, Waman for no minute, no, yet me up, Mamma will be a running fee. Waman for no almost share office, waffles, or Moya Duma, Yamu be a pier one time and before bar.
10: Come, Messina, Catcher, Waman for a word here a year at Dom FM, and let you, Minano, Yabaka, how no, and Nabia, and the same beer at the Abemu. Come, Menoka say. Or do for be at the Mamafro, Nedina, Albegina, a Srope. 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Minu Kasei, as you might have won a minute. When I doubt pumps war, now over here you. 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

0: CCTV cameras any ye crystal clear nebo phones any accessories I'll be you know dada Franco eye number 1 buru Franco shop bia benwo ne kwaje electrical appliances a ya tete so first 0246422338 ana 0555939311 ana ko www.francotrading.com obetimi ako app store any play store no download Franco app Franco still phone papa is here
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0: Snet for si enkai pensioners nina se se die atabi fu wa womati de. 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
0: 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We got action. We got roars. We got drama. We got fun. We got more for everyone.
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0: So come on, get connected. 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
9: 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Makolola Bosa. Your test is going to change your testimony. God is refining you, preparing you, adoring you.

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We know, Lord, that you care about all our problems and all our hurts and every disease. And Jesus, we know that as we release ourselves in faith, trusting only in you, that the power of the Holy Spirit will be released, healing and wiping away all doubt, disappointment, and fear. Father, let the power of your Spirit move upon every man, every woman, and every child, from every tribe and in every nation, as we await the coming of Jesus Christ, our Lord and Savior. Let your living water move.

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11: Obobisyan, na usentria, eno na utimide wawo wawo. 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

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And I seen soon in the choir, but more the answer would do any better letters from Nafi, Wakopenny, my papa Nibu. Letters from across the country, Ghana, baby. Microphone, man, say you. Microphone, man, say you. Kaba could be a fitting shop in Zua Flade. Fitting shop working in Amamecano. In Zua, you must have my tam. Nipper Bocao, Nipper Bocao, Nipper Bocao.

but ehu ye o se me kan ye nsu flooding income ye insurance against flooding nka tabere ye chese nka ma 20 kra nka yi mani nka ba yi mani o nka ma yi mani ba so ne ni pedua no so hu hia nti ma we for say wo mo insurance no e cover on tentem so o how be say ba e bua pa na o say dial *165# now signing up to MTN my way no so a o sane the chance say we dey nipa ba ko beka ho a free cover for one family member of your biological parent siblings children or spouse into we dey e asem dem say we da e keka ko say yema ye nimre now I'm for your home share my way insurance anymore.

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0: Ube free. 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

They buy wig. They buy everything for Angelina. Where Angelina go, there's some boy in ghetto. Where AB Kiss vest. AB Kiss buy. He buy food. He buy wig. He buy everything for Angelina. Where Angelina go, there's some boy in ghetto. Where AB Kiss vest. AB Kiss buy. He